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0: Words are worthless on The Beast. It's Carly hanging out with you here on this Tuesday night, proving to you that words are not worthless. Because check this out. 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

Guns N' Roses on the Beast. You won't want to miss out on Rockfest this year. They've got so many great bands coming, from Limp Bizkit, Body Count, Insane Clown Posse. I Prevail's going to be there, Hailstorm, and even this group. It's the Pretty Reckless on the Beast.

0: Tool, that's Sober on 94.7 The Beast. Hopefully you're having a great Tuesday night. On Netflix right now, something you can check out, The Roast of Kevin Hart. It officially came out on Sunday night, and Tom Brady came out while Kevin Hart was actually talking about himself on stage. Then Tom busted on Kevin for cheating on his wife. Yeah, let's listen.
1: I'm going to tell you right now, this is going to be way better than the Tom Brady roast. 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
5: Few spotty showers this evening, then mostly cloudy and breezy tonight. Low 42 with a northwest wind of 10 to 20. On Wednesday, cloudy through midday, then decreasing clouds. Breezy and cooler, high 62. Thursday, frost possible early, sunny to partly cloudy, high 68 with a chance of rain late. I'm 9 Stormtrack, meteorologist Jackson Garlock.
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Live, that's all over you on 94.7 The Beast. And a question for all you Gen Xers or older millennials. I mean, you won't have trouble remembering any of these hot trends from the 90s. But what do you want to see come back? Right now, people are listing the hottest trends and fads from the 90s they want to see make a comeback. And number one, the answer was the Macarena. Also on this, we've got Pogs, JNCO jeans, rollerblades, and Beanie Babies.

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1: Red Hot Chili Peppers, it's Can't Stop on 94.7 The Beast. Hopefully you're having a phenomenal Tuesday night. I know that sounds sarcastic, but I'm being so for real. I'm in a really good mood tonight. We've got some Architects on the way, Theory of a Dead Man too. And don't forget to check us out online at 94.7thebeast.com. Right now, I've got your best jokes from your guys from late night, but hold up, the throwback edition, because, well, yesterday there was a new winner of American Idol crowned, but this is some old throwback jokes.
2: American Idol producers are saying that when the show returns next week with two new celebrity judges, there's going to be less put-downs and more support for the contestants. Yeah. Yeah. In other words, this will be the last season.
3: Steven Tyler leaving American Idol. He said just a few hours ago, and I quote, "I decided it's time for me to let go of my mistress American Idol before she boils my rabbit."
4: So it looks like he's doing drugs again.
5: But he left. Steven Tyler will no longer be a judge on American Idol, and he will return to his true passion, bedazzling women's pants.
6: The replacement judges for American Idol will be selected on a new reality show called American Idol Judge Idol. Charlie Sheen said he would like to be part of the show. He wants to be a judge on American Idol. Yeah, he'd just like to hang around and see if Paula Abdul left anything in her medicine cabinet.

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4: Few spotty showers this evening, then mostly cloudy and breezy tonight. Low 42 with a northwest wind of 10 to 20. On Wednesday, cloudy through midday, then decreasing clouds. Breezy and cooler, high 62. Thursday, frost possible early, sunny to partly cloudy, high 68 with a chance of rain late. I'm 9 Stormtrack, meteorologist Jackson Garlock.
5: Hey, sorry for the delay. 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

0: All for you on 94.7 The Beast, and this could be all for you. A great trip to Rockfest. We want to hook you up with some free tickets, and all you have to do is listen to win. Congrats to Karen of Mosinee, Scott of Wausau, Vanessa of Rib Lake, Robert of Wausau, and Joy of Dorchester. So far, they've all scored some free 3-day general admission rock passes. Passes to Rockfest. And listen to this. This is how you can get hooked up.
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8: Few spotty showers this evening, then mostly cloudy and breezy tonight. Low 42 with a northwest wind of 10 to 20. On Wednesday, cloudy through midday, then decreasing clouds. Breezy and cooler, high 62. Thursday, frost possible early, sunny to partly cloudy, high 68 with a chance of rain late. I'm 9 Storm Track, meteorologist Jackson Garlock.
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0: Led Zeppelin, it's Ramble On, 94.7 The Beast. Right now, you're not headline news.
1: This is not headline news. Vin Diesel says a Fast and Furious show is in the works. Technically, he pointed at a TV and grunted, "Cars," but you get the point. There's a movie in the works about the early days of MTV. It promises a lot of surprises, like the M once standing for music. Leo has been the Pope for a year. You can tell he's Americanized the Vatican because there's a neglected Wave Runner in the front yard. And an Oasis documentary is coming to theaters. It depicts Oasis as you've rarely seen them before. Together. This is not headline news.
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4: Few spotty showers this evening, then mostly cloudy and breezy tonight. Low 42 with a northwest wind of 10 to 20. On Wednesday, cloudy through midday, then decreasing clouds. Breezy and cooler, high 62. Thursday, frost possible early, sunny to partly cloudy. High 68 with a chance of rain late. I'm 9 Storm Track, meteorologist Jackson Garlock.
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1: I said my beast, get ready to go. Give her a message, bring me the dope. I said my beast, get ready to go. I said my beast, get ready to go.

0: That's Magnolia Park with Shallow. And I'd say, as the general public, we've definitely been left in the shadow of this. UFOs. The Pentagon just released over 100 UFO files.
1: Scully.
2: Yes, Mulder.
1: They released the UFO files.
2: Finally, we'll see what we've long suspected.
1: Wait, is this all there is?
2: This is the file dump.
1: This is the dump.
2: Pictures of white dots.
1: And this video of a white dot moving in gray clouds.
2: I think that's an asteroids video game.
1: Wait, here's something that was sent to J. Edgar Hoover. It's a blue light with an orange fringe shaped like a saucer.
2: I've seen that before. Pretty sure that's an ELO album cover.
1: Well, that was disappointing.
2: So was the revival of the X-Files.
1: Now that was a dump.
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0: All right, I am out of here. Enjoy the rest of your Tuesday night. If you're still grinding away at work, don't worry. Hailstorm's on the way to help you get through some Red Hot Chili Peppers and Kid Rock. And right now, you should check us out online at 947thebeast.com.
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5: Few spotty showers this evening, then mostly cloudy and breezy tonight. Low 42 with a northwest wind of 10 to 20. On Wednesday, cloudy through midday, then decreasing clouds. Breezy and cooler, high 62. Thursday, frost possible early, sunny to partly cloudy, high 68 with a chance of rain late. I'm 9 Storm Track, meteorologist Jackson Garlock.
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12: Few spotty showers this evening, then mostly cloudy and breezy tonight. Low 42 with a northwest wind of 10 to 20. On Wednesday, cloudy through midday, then decreasing clouds. Breezy and cooler, high 62. Thursday, frost possible early, sunny to partly cloudy, high 68 with a chance of rain late. I'm 9 Stormtrack, meteorologist Jackson Garlock.
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4: Few spotty showers this evening, then mostly cloudy and breezy tonight. Low 42 with a northwest wind of 10 to 20. On Wednesday, cloudy through midday, then decreasing clouds. Breezy and cooler, high 62. Thursday, frost possible early, sunny to partly cloudy, high 68 with a chance of rain late. I'm 9 Stormtrack, meteorologist Jackson Garlock.
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0: Hey, it's Dave and Chuck the Freak. And we have your Rockfest hookup. We have a bunch of three-day passes to this year's Rockfest. So who wants them?
1: Hells yeah.
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6: Few spotty showers this evening, then mostly cloudy and breezy tonight. Low 42 with a northwest wind of 10 to 20. On Wednesday, cloudy through midday, then decreasing clouds. Breezy and cooler, high 62. Thursday, frost possible early, sunny to partly cloudy, high 68 with a chance of rain late. I'm 9 Storm Track, meteorologist Jackson Garlock.
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Climb inside the heads of Dave and Chuck and Lisa and Andy. 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

you do what they told you. Now you do what they told you. Now you do what they told you. Now you do what they told you.

0: My husband is a veteran, and he was injured in the line of duty.
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4: Few spotty showers this evening, then mostly cloudy and breezy tonight. Low 42 with a northwest wind of 10 to 20. On Wednesday, cloudy through midday, then decreasing clouds. Breezy and cooler, high 62. Thursday, frost possible early, sunny to partly cloudy, high 68 with a chance of rain late. I'm 9 Stormtrack, meteorologist Jackson Garlock.
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0: 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Gonna play the great music like Metallica, Linkin Park, Foo Fighters, and I'll be saying dumb stuff and getting paid for it.
1: 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Career and Technical Educators are professionals who teach the next generation of students going into these fields. 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
2: 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I was a student in these classes when I was in high school. 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There is nothing more exciting than that.
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4: A good amount of cloud cover during the morning hours today, but then the sun will break out more in the afternoon. It'll be breezy out there with highs in the low 60s. Tonight, clear, and we could see some patchy frost out in the countryside, down to 35. Tomorrow, partly or mostly sunny. Very nice day with a high of 69. I'm 9 News meteorologist Justin Lowe.
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0: Hi there.
1: How's it going on a Wednesday? It is the 13th day of May, and we thank you for joining us here on Dave and Chuck the Freak. You know, our listeners travel all over the world.
2: Mm-hmm.
1: People are listening all over the world, weirdly enough. But this guy who listens to us, currently in Cancun, sent us this early this morning. So up late partying in Cancun last night. Thought of us because they were at a Mexican disco.
2: Coco Bongo?
1: I don't know. That doesn't look like it. And they played a song we're familiar with here.
2: While they're at the emptiest.
1: I think that's like that's a resort.
3: Sad. Yeah, it's real sad.
1: Oh, resort club.
3: Yeah.
1: Oof. Oof. Generally not the greatest places,
3: no.
1: Depending on where you're at. But he said currently in Cancun at the party. The DJ just popped on Life is Life. We had to send it to you guys. Always thinking of you. Mickey.
2: Yes.
1: Have fun, Mickey.
2: Thank you. Thank you. Well, it looks like he's having an absolute blast.
1: That. Who could want more than that? Good times in Cancun.
2: The DJ's like, why did he want to hear this song?
1: Last time we went to a resort with my kids, they were like able to drink. Right?
2: Sure.
1: So they're, you know, it's over 18, I think, in Mexico.
2: Mm-hmm.
1: So they made us stay up one night to go to the club with them just because we've never done it with them in their lives.
3: Mm.
1: Oh, and it was like that.
3: That's awful.
1: I had one drink and I'm like, peace out, boys.
2: Yeah.
1: Good night.
2: It's not, keep the clubbing to the kids.
1: I don't
2: want to
1: listen to Whitney Houston's I Want to Dance with Somebody no more.
2: Oh, my God. Holy cow.
3: That hurts. Ouch.
2: Yikes.
1: It was the wildest, like, current song, like they were trying to play to everybody, right?
2: Sure, that's the problem.
1: The younger kids there and then the old folks, they were, so they'd go back and forth between like a classic dance hit and like a new one.
3: Oh, so bad.
1: Real, real bad. Not great. You know, I did realize one thing when I was taking my dad to check out seniors' homes over the past couple of months, that old people smell is a thing.
3: Mm-hmm.
2: Oh, yeah.
3: Yes.
2: Oh, yeah.
1: It's definitely a thing. And they confirmed that in a report today. Turns out that the biological phenomenon of old people smell is actually caused by epidermal change. And it's going to hit most of us as we get older.
2: That's
1: actually
2: right.
1: Once you hit 40,
2: start smelling.
1: The production of an organic compound called
2: life. Life.
1: Aldehyde increases and thereby causing that lovely aroma. Now, you will never smell yourself because you're used to living in your own skin.
2: Right. So it increases so slowly.
3: I just thought it was like
2: diarrhea and
3: urine and things. You're not
2: themselves.
3: Getting cleaned up. Like,
2: I feel like they're.
3: You don't take showers as much.
2: As much.
3: And especially when you're living in a facility, like they don't, you don't get. You know, like a couple times a week or something.
2: Yeah, it's so crazy, yeah.
3: But my grandma lived till 95 and didn't smell.
2: She I don't think, I don't even think you have to necessarily like stink. I think it's just.
3: I didn't smell any kind of smell off of her though.
2: She was, she seemed like she.
3: She was being taken care of very well.
2: Okay.
3: But so maybe that's
2: good too, yeah.
4: So what is aldehyde? Is that just like your skin?

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3: 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If you like what you hear, tell a friend. Yeah, and if you don't like what you hear, tell an enemy.
4: A good amount of cloud cover during the morning hours today, but then the sun will break out more in the afternoon. It'll be breezy out there with highs in the low 60s. Tonight, clear, and we could see some patchy frost out in the countryside, down to 35. Tomorrow, partly or mostly sunny. Very nice day with a high of 69. I'm 9 News meteorologist Justin Lowe.
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6: Hello there. 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When you're there, click subscribe. How about that? 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
7: Mm-hmm.
6: Click subscribe. Anyways, coming up. Well, there's other stuff to get to, but I want to show you this first because another incident of this happening. It's where someone's using a filter to chat with guys.
7: Oh.
6: And the filter glitches.
7: Oh, no.
6: And then you see the real troll you're jerking into.
7: Oh, my God. My God.
6: In China, a live streamer was seducing male viewers with her young beauty filter, getting them to send her gifts and money. I don't know. She's making some, like, she's doing something with her hand that looks very phallic.
7: Okay.
6: She's, like, pretending to jerk them off or something.
7: I see.
6: Suddenly, the filter glitches off midstream, revealing a much older lady underneath. This is it here.
7: Okay. Is there a sound to it or no?
8: Hello? 你好呀，哥哥。你好啊，想我了吗？ 当然想你了。
7: 哥哥，我这手怎么了？
8: 手头有点紧。
6: Yeah.
7: Who knows what they're saying?

0: could be terribly dirty.
1: Sure it is.
0: 支付宝到账1000元。Oh my！哎呦，美颜掉了，等会儿。等上会儿啊。加上美颜了，哥哥。That's we're cooked.
2: Oh yeah.
0: Like it's just over.
2: It's over.
0: There's this one kid on TikTok that he just he just shows you all the different people. He just makes himself into like all these different celebrities, and you know, it's like
3: during,
0: oh, that's
3: using filters, like
0: Sabrina
3: this?
0: Carpenter. That's Billie Eilish. That's yeah, and he just uses filters and whatever it is, and it's flawless. And it's like obviously they can't really you can't speak as a guy like as a guy. It's not going to sound like them, but.
3: But that visually can't be far off either.
2: Yeah,
3: right?
2: That'll change.
0: No, yeah, no, that's, that'll be the next thing. Yep, that'll be the next thing.
3: Sound identical, like you'll think it's Chuck the Freak.
0: Yeah, exactly. Yep. Or Dave.
3: Are you sure? Yeah. I don't know why you had to say it like that.
0: Someone's already working on it.
3: She lost 140,000 followers.
0: Well, yeah, you can't do that. I mean, she's got the...
4: She gained one.
3: I knew this guy would be okay with it. I knew he would be okay with it.
0: Looks no, like the star of Dancing with Wolves.
3: What? That? What's that man's name?
0: Dancing with Wolves. You know.
3: He was in a Canadian actor. Yes,
0: he was a Canadian. Yep.
3: Graham Greene.
0: Yes. She looks just like him.
3: Canadian indigenous actor Graham Greene. Rest in peace.
0: Rest in peace.
3: Passed away last year.
0: Yeah.
3: But she does have a similar.
0: You look at her face when it switches, and I'm like, he is my friend.
3: So it's the same clothes, everything, right?
0: Yeah. Like, yeah, no, it's just, it just it changes her face.
3: Yeah.
0: And a little bit of her, it changes her skin. It lightens up her skin, changes her face.
3: When it changes, though, the best is this guy.
2: Yeah.
3: What the hell?
0: Oh, my God. Yeah, he's devastated because he's thrown so much money.
3: That is no good.
2: Nothing's real.
3: You don't.
0: No.
3: You're not talking to that person.
0: Think about it. Like, people are just going to be making... You get just a hot body filter... Because this kid who does it, like, it changes your whole body. It changed your whole body.
3: So you could have a six-pack and...
0: Yeah, you know, you could be a woman.
4: Yeah, he looks exactly... If it's the same guy...
0: Yeah, you know who it is,
4: like,
0: then.
4: He just snaps, yep. And then, yeah.
0: Yep.
3: Like, I've never seen it.
4: He turns his head. You would think it's the person.
0: Oh, yeah, you'd think it's the person. And someone will just start the content of, like, that person just dancing around. Or just sticking their tongue out.
3: So, like, you could see, like, Scarlett Johansson dancing around. You'd think it was her, but it's him.
0: It'll be him. And then he'll, I mean, I guess on different platforms, you'll be fine. But on most of them, I'm going to assume they're going to have rules against it.
3: So, how many times do you think you've jerked off to a man, then?
0: Oh, well.
3: Already.
0: I'll do that anyway. No, honestly, I mean, it's you have no idea. Like, I know that there is 100% people that I have followed, shared, whatever, that I know it is complete AI. Like, it's not real at all. Not even, like, a person behind it. It's just, a artwork, you know? And then, obviously, when Court was around... I would send him lady boys
2: all day long.
0: Yep. Yeah.
2: That's why you miss him.
3: Yeah. You have no one to send lady boys
0: sending,
3: to.
0: I'm
3: now.
0: Still sending
2: him. Oh, you still have that. Yeah. You can
3: he just keeps them to himself.
2: Yeah.
3: It's for me. Yeah. Lady boys. Yeah. Apparently, China is planning to pass a filter ban to get rid of these filters entirely.
0: I mean, it's crazy. Like that one, honestly, in the grand scheme of things, it kind of sucks compared to what is coming down the pipe.
3: Right. It's going to be confusing times.
0: Mm-hmm.
3: Coming up, Whose voice has been shocking people during their Vegas residency? What odd post from Katy Perry is getting attention? And is Matt Lauer returning to TV news? It's all on the way. First, though, going to start with some sad news from the world of sports this morning. An NBA death to tell you about.
1: Now to a disturbing discovery. The body of Memphis Grizzlies player Brandon Clark found dead in a home. What law enforcement sources are now saying. Here's ABC's Will Reeve.
5: Tonight, the NBA community is mourning the death of 29-year-old Memphis Grizzlies player Brandon Clark. According to LAPD sources, Clark was found overnight dead from a possible drug overdose. His body located at a home in the San Fernando Valley. Narcotics were also found at the scene, sources say. Clark's agency confirming his death in a statement, saying in part, "We are all beyond devastated by the passing of Brandon Clark. He was so loved by all of us here and everyone whose life he touched."
6: Brandon Clark from Vancouver and Gonzaga University.
5: The Grizzlies forward was picked in the first round of the 2019 NBA draft. He played with Memphis for all 7 years of his career and signed a four-year, $52 million extension with the team back in 2022. But Clark's career was recently plagued by injuries. He appeared in just two games this season. His sudden death comes just weeks after he was arrested in Arkansas near the Tennessee border and charged with possession and trafficking of a controlled substance.
7: And with the Grizzlies saying in a statement tonight they are heartbroken by the tragic loss of Brandon Clark, calling him an outstanding teammate and an even better person.
3: Yeah, that's super sad.
2: Yeah,
0: I mean, you know, just have that all that success, but then you have all that money that you can just do, you know, whatever you want. And then
3: it's a spiral.
0: Yeah. Right?
3: And especially if you're injured and you're not playing and you wonder what your future holds.
0: Yep.
3: Gets worse. Well, speaking of the NBA tonight, we'll see just one NBA playoff matchup as the conference finals inch closer at 8 Eastern on ESPN. The Pistons host the Cleveland Cavaliers for Game 5. That series currently tied 2-2. Going into the game tonight, the Pistons are 3.5-point favorites. On the ice, the Minnesota Wild will meet the Colorado Avalanche in Game 5 of their series. The Avalanche has a commanding 3-1 series lead going into this one, and is the favorite to win on the money line as well. With a month to go before the start of the FIFA North American World Cup, the organization is getting more bad press, this time from those who are expecting payment after selling tickets on the secondary market. Many ticket sellers are claiming that delays and lack of payment has been problematic, which is a violation of FIFA's terms and conditions. Their conditions promise a payment within 60 days, which a lot of people have found has not been happening.
0: That's weird.
3: It seems like there's a lot going on here with this.
0: It always seems sketchy, like FIFA and all that stuff. It's always just, you know.
3: There always seem to be issues.
0: Mm-hmm.
3: Well, a different kind of swimsuit issue for Sports Illustrated this year. They're going a little bit of a different route. They revealed their 4 swimsuit cover models, among them actress Hilary Duff.
0: Okay.
3: She looks good.
0: Well, sure.
3: She looks really good.
2: Yeah.
3: Social media star Alex Earle.
0: Okay.
3: Who looks incredible.
0: Yeah. I mean, that's her thing.
3: Actress Tiffany Haddish.
0: Okay.
3: And model Nicole Williams English. The covers hit stores tomorrow. The magazine's editor-in-chief says there was a focus this time on celebrating individuality. They say from Tiffany's deeply human story, rooted in joy and honesty, to Alex's evolution of access into influence, to Hillary's quiet reinvention, marked by confidence, humor, and grace. Hilary Duff says, being asked to take part was flattering but daunting. She says, "I'm a mom of 4, not a spring chicken. I typically don't frolic around in a bathing suit, so it was definitely scary."
2: They always make them look really good.
0: Oh, they do. They know what they're doing.
2: Touch-ups and stuff.
0: Yeah.
2: She looks different. She doesn't look... I would not know that's her.
3: Right.
0: Yeah, it's funny because I was like, okay, that is somebody.
3: Famous.
0: But then, yeah.
3: Tiffany Haddish, meantime, says it made her realize the modeling isn't as easy as it looks. She said, "There were a few times I scraped my knee on the lava rocks. I was bleeding out. And I thought, damn, modeling's harder than I thought."
0: Yeah. I'll do it.
3: You're going to scrape your knee on the lava rocks?
0: I'll do it.
3: Posing?
4: You want to do a swimsuit issue?
3: Yeah. Chuck it, David Chuck the Freak swimsuit issue? Yeah, no.
0: Yes, please.
3: I think we're okay.
0: Oh, my God.
4: You just get me for January, February, oh March, God. April, May.
0: Oh, wow. Jason's ego over
4: if,
0: here.
4: If you won't do it, someone has to.
3: Wow, I guess I'll have to take all the money.
4: If you won't,
0: wow.
4: You said no.
3: Goodness gracious.
4: Calendar of
3: himself.
4: Me.
0: Wow.
3: In love with
4: it. We'll sell seven of them.
0: Listen, there is seven guys out there right now that want that. They want it.
3: A Jason Watson calendar.
0: Oh, my God, yeah.
4: They You're do. Never going to get it.
0: They want it.
4: If the price is right.
0: Can he suck on his own
3: toes? Oh, my
0: toes?
3: God. Oh, Lord.
4: Yeah. They what? Can.
0: Yeah.
3: You can suck your own
0: toes? Of course
3: he
0: can.
4: I can get a toe in my mouth.
0: Yep.
3: There's no way.
0: That's
3: I,
0: it.
3: I don't want to see it.
4: There's Only no fans. Way.
0: Only fans.
4: I mean, dude. Like, what? You don't think I'm flexible?
0: Yep.
3: Can toe get, in the mouth. I guess you
0: hey,
3: do yoga
0: can you
3: stuff.
0: Get them behind your head?
4: No, I can't.
0: Wow. Okay. Keep working.
4: I haven't tried in a while. But...
3: That's Chuck's December he's hoping for.
0: I mean, that's the big shebang. You know
4: Merry
0: what I mean?
4: Christmas.
0: That's the big shebang.
4: Put some tinsel on it.
0: Mm-hmm.
4: Mm.
3: Wow. All right, good for you, I guess. You're probably the only one, well, besides Lisa, well, before she broke her leg, who could probably do that.
2: I can do things still now again, but I don't know if I can. I'm not going to do
0: yeah,
2: that.
0: Yeah, don't do that.
2: I can flexible.
0: Please don't do that.
3: Well, no, you're back to normal. I'm like, oh, I wouldn't
2: I'm
3: want you to do
2: normal.
3: Anything that would screw it up.
2: No, I'm yeah. good.
0: I think Al can do it, and then...
3: Al, you think
0: can yeah,
3: yeah,
0: for sure.
3: He's so flexible?
0: Yeah. Me, no.
3: Ryan, no.
2: No.
0: I can't even.
8: Been sitting like that the whole show.
4: I think you can get your toe up there.
3: No, I'm not trying on the camera.
4: You can't. You're not on. I'll keep you off.
3: No, whatever.
4: Go
3: you
4: for
3: liar.
4: It.
3: I don't believe you.
9: If
3: no,
9: I try, you're
3: not.
9: Taking me out of here on a stretcher.
3: Yeah.
0: Oh, man, I can't even sit cross-legged. So
3: actually, these
0: no
3: pants
0: chance.
3: I'm wearing today are a little bit tight. So I don't
2: oh,
3: wanna,
2: wow. Yeah. Oh, you rip them?
0: Yes. Oh, no.
3: I want to rip them.
4: I'll keep you off.
2: That's okay. We don't need to
0: yeah,
2: know.
0: We don't need
2: see
0: to
2: that.
0: Prove
2: how
0: it.
2: Do we go from Sports Illustrated models to this?
4: He said he wanted to make a calendar.
2: I know. I just don't yep. know how it always leads here.
3: Toe sucking.
4: You just got to turn my mic off and it won't lead there.
3: See, Alice Watson.
0: Just like that.
3: Yep.
0: Just like that. No, it's good. You're back.
3: Okay, so there's been a lot of talk lately about Matt Lauer coming back to network TV, specifically CBS. They think it's a good time for the CBS morning show, which is dying.
0: Okay.
3: With Gayle King, and she's got like a year left in her contract, ready to go. For him to take over. They think America's ready.
0: Ready?
2: I don't think so.
3: To welcome him back.
0: Yeah, no. It's time. Let's get the button reinstalled.
3: He was caught out by paparazzi, and they specifically asked him about it. Here's what he said.
10: Hey, Matt, you have any comment on you eventually wanting to get back into the media business?
11: I got it. Yeah, my comment is I am really happy.
10: You are?
11: I'm doing.
10: All right.
11: I couldn't be happier.
10: All right, I'll take that as a no.
12: New video. That's Matt in a blue baseball cap and dark sunglasses out near his Hamptons home and shutting down talk of a media comeback. The former Today Show co-host also making it clear paparazzi run-ins are just a part of his daily life.
13: And by the way, thanks for just walking across the street and not jumping out from between cars and everything.
10: All right.
13: I respect that.
12: The 68-year-old, who has been in a six-year relationship with PR executive Shamin Abbas, has kept a low profile since being fired by NBC in 2017 after former producer Brooke Nevels alleged that Lauer raped her during the 2014 Sochi Olympics.
14: When you're in a position of power over someone and you see someone who's young enough to be your daughter who is drunk and alone in a foreign country, the normal response is to want to protect them, to want to help them. It's not to try to take advantage of them.
12: In a new memoir, Unspeakable Things, Silent Shame, and the Stories We Choose to Believe, Brooke expands on the allegations that brought down the morning show titan.
14: When you're sitting in the dressing room of the anchor of the Today Show in Studio 1A, are you really in a position to say no? Of course you're not.
12: Matt, who at his peak was making $25 million a year, vehemently denied the allegations and said the relationship was consensual.
2: So, yeah, we don't need him to come back.
3: Do you think he'd be accepted?
2: No.
3: You think America would be cool with
2: no, when you,
3: him again?
0: It all depends. Like, who's watching who's
2: no.
0: watching CBS?
3: Older folks. They skew older.
0: I just don't know. I don't know. It shouldn't. Like, anytime, once, like, rape stuff comes up, it's like, come on.
2: That's the reason he's gone, and he's happy because he has a ton of money, and he doesn't,
3: doesn't have to do anything.
2: Mm-hmm.
0: Exactly.
3: Live his life in the Hamptons. Well, no doubt kicked off a residency at the Sphere. It's the first female-led band to do so, which is a big deal.
0: Okay.
3: But the press is not that great. First of all, here's them talking about it to ABC.
8: In the Sphere, obviously, it's a totally different animal, you know? It's like making 20 music videos and playing in front of them. It's an absolute trip. It's been a six-month process, right? Just creating the visuals.
9: It was a backwards process, too, because the first thing we did was meet at my house and go, okay, what songs are we going to play? Because you have to, like, commit early. Like, you can't make a lot of changes once you get, like, these different, like phases.
3: No. What is getting negative attention, though, is Gwen Stefani's voice.
0: Well, she's older. I don't know.
3: I can hear that she can't hit some of the notes, so she's like changing it up a bit.
0: Okay.
3: But I don't think it's that bad. I mean, here they're saying she's getting destroyed for her voice. Here's a little taste. See what you think.

0: She's been just on TV, right?
1: Yeah.
0: Yeah. So when's the last time she toured at all?
1: And we're used to hearing the recorded version
0: yes.
1: of this.
0: And honestly, we're just hearing someone's phone.
2: I don't think it's that bad.
0: It's not bad at all.
2: I've heard much worse.
0: I think it's just that when you have a social media account, the number one thing you can do is be like, this person sucks. This person sounds terrible. You put the video out and you get all the clicks. But in reality, that was fine.
3: And she looks great.
1: Yeah, she
0: yeah,
1: does.
0: She always.
1: A lot of work. But
3: yeah, she's had a lot of work done, but it's
1: done
3: been
1: well.
0: Yeah.
1: But her I'm not opposed to work if it's done well.
0: Right. It's just hard to find.
1: Yeah.
3: She also kept herself in good shape, too, right?
0: Oh, yeah. The rest of the band is pumped.
3: Oh, my God. Are we doing something again?
0: Oh, my God.
3: Pumped. There's no doubt.
0: Yeah, pumped. Oh. That whole time she was on TV, they were watching
3: TV. They were not on, yeah, exactly. They were not on TV. Yeah. Katy Perry made a really bizarre TikTok this week.
0: Okay.
3: And for her, Josh Groban is the one that got away.
0: Oh, wow.
3: Perry posted a TikTok this week after reading the news that Groban, whom she dated in 2009... was engaged to British actress Natalie McQueen. In the video, which you see stills of here, Perry is wearing a white bathrobe, pouring herself a full glass of what appears to be champagne, and taking a sip as she cries over the engagement
0: news. Oh, God.
3: Her song, The One That Got Away, which is about Josh Groban, plays over the video that she posted on TikTok.
0: God, that's terrible.
3: She gave the newly engaged couple her best wishes by captioning the post, congrats, with a champagne emoji.
0: I can't even imagine caring.
1: I know.
0: You know, strange. I just can't even imagine caring about someone that you dated like 100 years ago and then they're getting engaged. Good. Let them. Yeah. Like, good.
3: But
0: you
3: I think
0: found
3: she's
0: somebody.
3: Been through some what could have been pretty bad relationships, even though she seems to be crazy herself.
0: Can I be honest? Like, if I'm the girl getting married to Josh Groban, I'd be like, who'd you date? What? When? Oh, no. What does that say about you? Because she chooses bad dudes.
3: What does it say about, though? Like, she's with Justin Trudeau now. Isn't that kind of a slap in the dick that she's like...
1: Are they still together?
3: They're
1: That's
3: still
1: strange.
3: Together.
0: Wow.
1: To post that.
3: You're crying over your ex getting engaged?
0: I do think that she just posts stuff to just try to
3: get attention.
0: Like, troll. Yeah, she's just trolling and it works. It works for her. Mm-hmm. She went to space basically trolling us all.
1: She's friends with Bezos.
0: You know what I mean?
3: It's just a bizarre thing. You don't see many celebrities, especially, doing that.
1: Mm-mm.
3: The one that got away. What a weird couple that would be, though. Josh Groban and Katy Perry, they seem like
0: polar opposites.
3: Opposites.
0: Yeah, yeah.
3: There's a reason they didn't work out.
0: Right. I mean, he could. He was like, no, I can't. There's no way. There's no way he could hang.
3: Bring me the Horizon singer, Oli Sykes, suffered a mild concussion this week when someone in the audience threw a phone at him. I can't play it for you here because he does drop an F-bomb. It was during their show in St. Louis, pretty early on in the set. They were only in their fourth song when the phone cracked him in the head. He was able to finish the show but was seen holding his head at times, and a song had to be cut from the set list.
0: Oh, wow. Cut him?
3: After the show, he posted an update to his Shore fans. He's okay. He said, the phone to the head definitely smarted, and I ended up with a mild concussion. The swelling has gone down already. He said, last night I was struggling a bit on stage afterwards because singing was putting a lot of pressure on the wound and making feels thing a bit disoriented. So I'm sorry on my part for what may have seemed like a half-hearted performance. No word if they caught the idiot that threw the phone at his head.
0: It looked like he threw the phone back to them. Like, it's obviously someone threw the phone up on...
3: To get, like, a selfie or
0: something? Yeah. I didn't even see it hit him in
3: the
0: head.
3: It's kind of like a flashing light there when it happens, but...
0: Like
3: people
0: right
3: are
0: there.
3: Idiots.
1: Yeah, they are.
3: Because, again, you just care about you. You want to see if you can get a selfie on your phone.
0: Right. And the problem is, though, like, what you did is someone did it one time, and then you did it. And that's the mistake. That's the mistake.
3: Right. One artist maybe did that.
0: It's like, what was happening at Drake's concerts? Weren't like he was like holding bras up, and then that was just every single show, right? Like, you know what I mean? Like, you got to really watch what you do.
3: Now, celebrities often change their names thinking it'll somehow give them a leg up in the entertainment business. Not all of them give in, though. Here's some people that decided to change their names. Bruno Mars. Believe it or not, that's not his real name.
0: What?
3: I know, shocking. His real name is Peter Gene Hernandez. The nickname Bruno came from wrestling legend Bruno Sammartino.
0: Okay.
3: He changed his last name because he didn't want to be known as just a Latin artist.
0: Okay.
3: So instead of Bruno Hernandez, he went with Bruno Mars.
0: Right.
3: Oscar Isaac. He said he changed his name because of what was happening. Casting directors just wanted to see him for gangsters or whatever.
0: Oh.
3: His real name is Oscar Isaac Hernandez Estrada.
0: Okay.
3: So he just went with Oscar Isaac.
0: Hmm. At least it's part of his real name.
3: Yeah, he just took...
0: Yeah.
3: Be like me being known as Dave Gary.
0: David Gary.
3: I don't think I'll go with that.
1: No.
3: I had to pull out my birth certificate from my kid the other day because he needed it for something, and shocking.
0: Oh, yeah.
3: That's the first time.
0: I mean, yeah, unfold
3: it. It's like...
0: Stop it. Is it really long, or do they just do lines and lines?
3: Well, you know that legal paper, it's not it's the longer piece of paper.
0: Right.
3: But it takes up the whole page.
0: Oh, God. Yep.
3: It's the first time he'd ever seen it in person. He was...
0: Oh, wow. That's pretty wild.
3: I got my name legally shortened.
0: Hmm.
3: Who else changed their name here? Michelle Yeoh. She was born Yeoh Choo Kang.
0: Yeah, it's, you know.
3: But she changed it when someone said, no, I don't be able to deal with that name.
0: That's a real.
3: That's a tough one.
0: That's a real piece of junk.
3: Other celebrities who refused to change it? Christina Aguilera. She says people tried to change her name so many times over the years, but she decided to stick because she's proud of her Ecuadorian heritage.
0: I feel like the problem with her wanting to change her name is that she had been famous since she was like 5 years old. You know, no one is thinking about changing your name when you're five.
3: Right, because she was on the Mickey Mouse Club
0: that,
3: and stuff,
0: but she
3: right?
0: was like, she... Star there Search? Were like videos and videos of her being super young and just killing it. She was, I think, on Star Search, too. So,
1: yeah,
0: it's almost like everybody knows you already, or at least some people knew you as that.
3: She looks good, by the way. I saw her the other day. She's been... No, she went through a little phase there. But where did I see her? She was...
1: She lost some weight.
0: Was she had met or...
1: Yeah. Like everyone else.
3: Yes.
0: Yeah, it's so easy these days. I'd love a little bit more juice.
3: But then you get the diarrhea.
0: I do.
3: So you got to be careful
0: really
3: with
0: do.
3: The juice you get, right?
0: Loaded me up.
3: And Zoe Saldana, she said that people... tried to get her to change her name, but she refused to do it. She'd rather not work, she said, than change her name. Did people ever talk to you?
0: Yes,
3: I mean,
0: 100%.
3: You changed
0: my
3: your
0: boss.
3: Name to The Freak, but did you ever go by your last name on the air?
1: No,
0: never.
3: You never did, right?
0: Mm-mm. No, never had to. I thought I would do what everyone else what some of those other people were doing, that if I had to have a radio name, I would just go, it would be like Charles Cameron. If it got serious, it would just be my first name, middle name, you know, cause I thought Urquhart would have been, it doesn't sound like it's hard, but man, anytime someone reads it, they're like,
3: God.
0: I don't know what this says.
3: No,
0: you know,
3: I had to spell his name to people through the years, just you know, travel stuff or whatever, and no one can get it.
1: No
0: one.
2: Your cure heart?
0: Yeah, exactly. Exactly. So I'm like, no. Like, I can understand doing it. Nothing's worse than The Freak, though. So just so you know.
1: You didn't think that would stick for so long.
0: But at the time, I remember it was like our old boss, Touchy, he
3: also known as Touchy.
0: Yeah,
3: Touchy.
0: He was like, oh, you should be cash. You should be like, he had a lot of terrible ideas. Oh, my God. So many terrible,
1: Surprised by
0: cash?
1: That.
0: Oh, yeah. It was like cash like and all these buzz. Buzz was
2: buzz!
0: A, they wanted me to be buzz. And so, like, so I desperately fought to be able to keep my actual name. And then they had a million bad ideas of what, like, the freak ended up being. Like, there were so many bad. And then I was, like, the only one that has
2: any. We fought for
0: any,
2: the freak because the rest
0: because
2: were
0: the
2: so
0: only
2: bad.
0: One that, even though it's terrible.
2: But it was the best of the worst.
0: It was the best of the worst bad radio ideas, you know. And now I'm 50.
1: I always tell people now, I'm like, oh, I work with Dave and Chuck. I don't ever say freak.
0: Yeah, I know.
1: Ever.
0: I know.
2: But everyone says it.
0: Everyone says it. Everyone says it.
2: Yeah,
0: like we track it. I'm in Menards. And it's like, Chuck the Freak. I'm like, hey. What's up? Mold.
2: Menards.
0: Which I'm telling you. It happened. I mean, it was 9:45 at night in Menards in Port Huron.
2: Chuck the Freak.
0: Yep.
2: I was at the Fancy Mall a few weeks ago with my wife.
0: Yeah.
2: And from the top to the bottom, penis.
0: Oh I'm God. Telling
1: That's
0: you right
1: classy,
0: now.
1: Huh?
0: Listen, I know it is. We got a classy show.
2: Hi,
0: we got a
2: doing?
0: Classy
2: I'm
0: show.
2: There's an old lady who like heard the penis and wondered why I was waving at it. Like, how did it add up?
1: It's hard to explain.
2: Was that man named Penis?
0: Exactly. Yeah. No. The funny thing to me is that every time I do one of these marketplace things, so far it's 100% that I show up.
2: Yeah. Oh, certain situations.
0: And the people know me, right? But I am always with my buddy. And when my buddy walks around the corner, they are like, oh, is it Dave? Mm. Like they just expect.
1: Like he is on your marketplace journey.
2: They expect us to travel together.
0: If I say, oh, yeah, no, my buddy's going to come with me to help me load the thing or whatever, they assume it's Dave. Every single time. And my poor friend is developing a bit of a complex.
2: Oh, because he's there like,
0: because he's like not Dave.
2: Right.
0: You know what I mean? He's developing a I'm not Dave complex. So I feel bad, but that is just life.
1: It's funny that they think just you travel life. Together.
0: They really do.
2: No.
1: Everywhere
2: I go where someone's like, Dave, is this Chuck the Freak?
0: Every time he gets out of the car, the people are like, oh.
1: And
0: then they're like, can you hold this camera and take a picture of your friend and me? Yeah,
2: I know. I know. One of my buddies hates that.
0: Oh, yeah,
2: he's
0: sure.
2: He's like, yeah, I'm your official photographer.
4: That's okay. I'm on the show and I've taken pictures of Chuck and Lisa with listeners when we went to that concert.
0: Oh, yeah. No, it's going to happen.
4: Al Beck, can you take this photo
0: of me? Just stay out of this. Al Beck.
4: You got it.
0: Yeah.
4: In the background on the show and in the photo.
2: It's interesting. Yeah. For sure. Yeah, no, like I'll be at a black tie event, you know, with Amber Hall, and they're like, where's Chuck the Freak?
0: Yeah, I know.
2: He would never be here in a million years.
1: Oh, do you listen, like,
2: do you listen to the show?
0: No.
1: Yeah. He would never be here.
2: There is no way.
0: No.
2: Someone said, I'm going to start listing a bunch of stuff on Marketplace just to try and get Chuck to come.
1: They don't know what to put, except we have mentioned shelves, but
0: cheap
1: there's
0: shelving.
1: Other things that they don't
0: Could
1: know.
0: Be good.
2: Yeah.
0: Just if it's good, I'm going to go after
2: he
0: it.
2: Will,
0: and
2: he will,
0: if it's good and it's cheap and I get my price.
2: Yep. Him and not Dave will show up at your house. Chuck and, not Dave.
0: No, I'm thinking of making a shirt for him.
2: Says, I think my buddy rolled with it one night because the guy was so drunk.
0: Oh, just do it.
2: And was convinced that he was Chuck, that he's like, sure, let's take a picture. There's a picture. This guy thinks it's you and me, but
0: perfect.
2: It's me and my buddy.
0: That's perfect.
2: Yep.
0: It is what it is.
2: It is what it is, for sure. And speaking of guys that are pretty close, Woody Harrelson and Matthew McConaughey are doing a show on Apple TV called Brothers. And yes, they're going to acknowledge the rumor that they could be half brothers in real life.
0: Okay.
2: Woody says it's coming out this fall. He compares it to Curb Your Enthusiasm.
0: Well, high hopes.
2: It is high hopes. He says we play ourselves, but it's fiction.
0: Right. So in that way, it's like Curb.
1: Okay.
0: You know, like they're playing themselves.
2: The show starts with him coming to Texas to hang out with Matthew McConaughey. But once his bus is inside the gates of his ranch, it's not going to go anywhere. He said, that's what we've done for the first 8 episodes anyway. I don't know what that means. It doesn't sound great, you guys.
1: I know.
2: It doesn't sound
1: great.
0: We'll see.
1: I like Woody, but Matthew gets on my nerves.
2: And they've acted together before.
1: Yeah, they're very.
2: And
1: yeah.
2: They could be half brothers. And Chuck, if you're looking for something to buy yourself.
0: Yes.
2: The next Lord of the Rings Lego set.
0: Oh, no.
2: Will be the biggest one ever.
0: What is it going to be?
2: There it is. They announced the Minas Tirith set.
0: Minas Tirith,
2: yeah, whatever. It's the capital of Gondor.
4: Actually, I'm proud of Dave. That was really
0: that
4: close.
0: That was really, really good.
2: Capital of Gondor. It's going to clock in at 8,278 Lego pieces, beating their next biggest set by over 2,000 pieces.
0: I am so lucky that these are things I'm not into.
2: Wow, it's one of the few nerdy things you're not
0: because,
2: into.
0: Because, and I have, if you went to my house, you'd be like, oh, wow, you must be into Lego. I'm not. My home is full of them because Stella is into building Lego. And so she'll be like, oh, I built you a Lego car. I'm like, oh, thank you. Like, thank you. That's really, really cool. It's not something I would ever want to sit down and do myself. And it saves me a tremendous amount of money because these things are insane.
2: Okay, what do you think the price tag is on this one?
0: Oh, God. It's 8,000 pieces. $600.
2: You're really close. $650.
0: Yeah.
2: 8,278
0: pieces. I was like, it'll be more than the Darth Vader helmet, so. And that is a lot, so.
2: It's cool to look at. I would never want to put in the work to do that.
0: I think my okay, and like, don't, Lego people, don't get upset here.
2: Uh-oh.
0: Well, but to me, it always just, at the heart of it, it looks like Lego. And my problem is, I would want it to just look exactly like,
2: I agree with
1: you're not
2: that.
1: A Lego fan.
2: If I'm doing a model, I'd rather it look perfectly
0: exactly
2: like.
0: Exactly, perfectly like. Yes. Not just like, oh, I can tell that those are Lego pieces. And
2: the little Lego people.
0: Yeah, like I would want it to be, you know.
2: Right.
0: And I don't know where that comes from. Probably just the fact that there were just like models.
2: Well, we did
0: that
2: models.
0: We did models, right? So like that's, I think that's
2: and they
0: the
2: looked
0: deal.
2: Better.
0: They did. Yep.
2: Than Lego. Sorry, Lego enthusiasts.
0: That's what I'm, that's why I'm not here to.
2: We really set up Lego Lovers 2000 at hotmail.com.
0: Yeah, we did. Yes, we
2: did. There'll be a scathing email later.
0: Oh, man.
2: Anyway, we'll deal with it. When we come back in a moment, how did a mailman who went to take a piss break have the worst day ever? Why is a stabbing victim our badass of the day? What odd thing was a guy caught stealing? And why did an Alabama woman kill her husband?
0: Oh.
2: We'll find out when we come right back on Dave and Chuck the Freak.
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2: Here's another reminder for car owners. Check under the hood every now and again. A Michigan resident put the hood of his car and he found a squirrel had stashed more than 50 pounds of pine cones around his engine. It took two people almost an hour to get all the pine cones out of the engine.
1: The squirrel comes back and all of it's gone. He's got to go back and tell his squirrel wife.
6: He's like, honey, I have news.
7: What is it, dear?
6: The pine cones that I've been collecting, I put them in a metal thing.
7: You'd normally just stash them in a tree.
6: No, I figured I'd go a different route. And they're all gone. So.
7: Of course they are. Well, I'll tell you what you need to do. You need to get your fat squirrel ass out there into the yard and start collecting some more. Because this family is not dying this winter because of your dumb ass.
6: I did everything I could. Can't you come help me?
7: My job, I am here to raise a family. And you are just out there gallivanting with your dumb squirrel buddies.
6: This is just like you. You know that? Being a real bitch. Huge bitch. You know I was out there getting the pine cones.
7: Yeah, sure you were. I don't even believe there was any pine cones.
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11: A good amount of cloud cover during the morning hours today, but then the sun will break out more in the afternoon. It'll be breezy out there with highs in the low 60s. Tonight, clear, and we could see some patchy frost out in the countryside, down to 35. Tomorrow, partly or mostly sunny. Very nice day with a high of 69. I'm 9 News meteorologist Justin Lowe.
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13: Back here with you on Dave and Chuck the Freak. Happy to note that Chuck did not bring in a breakfast pie.
14: I did not.
13: There was a box on the corner of the table this morning that looked to me like a pie box.
14: Yeah, I could see. And it was round. Thing on the front was round.
13: Oh my God, yeah. Chuck has just gone all out. He's bought in a pie,
15: eat a pie
14: for
15: breakfast.
14: Snack. I can't do that. I
13: was going to say,
14: that put me
13: diabetic
14: in the hospital last time.
15: Breakfast.
14: Yeah, last time I ate a whole cake to myself, I went right to the hospital.
13: Thankfully, it was not a pie.
14: No, it was not. We're just keeping things running in here. That's all.
13: Yep. Just trying to get stuff working.
14: Yep.
13: Ourselves.
15: Yeah.
14: Sometimes you just have to say, you know what? I'll do it.
16: It's not. Okay.
13: It's fine. Okay.
16: It's not. It's not at all.
14: You're right.
16: It's not.
13: Anyway, yes.
16: Starbucks general manager, here I come.
14: Hey, that's pretty.
13: I like the sound of that.
16: That's what I thought. That's always been my plan.
15: It's always been my happy place.
13: You're so good with people.
14: Yeah.
17: Oh. What kind of coffee do you want?
16: I am good with people.
15: That would be hilarious.
13: Grande mocha venti for Tim.
15: Coffee shop manager.
16: I worked in customer service my whole life.
14: I know, but don't you feel like life is different and things have changed a lot in the last time since you had to do any of that stuff?
16: Hi, welcome to Starbucks. What can I get?
14: No, because it won't be that.
16: Why not?
14: You're managing the person who has come to work today dressed like a unicorn with a tail, and you have to make my feelings okay.
16: Yeah,
14: and you know what
16: I'm
14: saying?
16: Everything is different.
14: It's so hard. I don't know how you deal with any kind of... A Starbucks worker?
13: No.
14: Oh, my God.
16: Get your unicorn ass out of here. Hey,
13: Jason got fired today from Starbucks.
14: Yeah, I heard.
13: Lasted just 2 days.
14: Yep.
16: I would. I guess it's a little high stress.
13: Yeah.
14: That's what I'm saying.
13: I don't know if that's the choice handle. For you.
16: That's like my Wall Street.
14: Oh. Okay. Starbucks.
16: Okay. Sell.
14: Yeah.
13: It is stressful.
14: I hated it. I hated the drive-through at the coffee shop.
13: Chuck, you worked for 3 minutes and
14: that's
13: quit.
14: That's all it took.
13: At a charity event, he quit and left me in there by myself.
14: I raised enough.
13: Because one lady told him he had to make the coffee a different way, and he was like, well, F you, bitch.
14: Well, yeah, because I don't care when you put the sugar or the milk in.
13: But they do, and it's their place.
14: And I don't care about their place. Obviously, I never went back.
15: I loved when we were baristas for a charity thing.
14: Oh, I hated that, too, and it was all cyclists.
15: You had your location.
14: Yeah, it was
13: all
14: cyclists.
13: Because you get chuck luck. You get men in spandex.
14: Yep.
13: God was like, give them that.
14: I said to them, I'm like, listen, I'm here because I'm forced to be here.
13: So crazy. It was all for charity.
14: I'll say this right now. I'm not making any coffee because I'm not taking the risk of screwing anything up. I said, the only thing that I will do is walk around the store and hand out cake.
15: Eat some.
13: How much did you have?
14: Cake for me. A little cake for them. Cake pop for me. Cake pop for you.
13: I didn't mind. I've always said that I'd love to do like Undercover Boss or whatever it is.
14: Oh.
13: Was it Undercover Boss?
14: What's
13: the show where you get to try different jobs?
14: Oh, no. That's dirty jobs. Yeah, but you would want
13: I don't want the dirty
14: ones.
13: Clean jobs.
14: Clean jobs. Yeah,
13: really. Dave Hunter's clean jobs.
14: Super clean jobs.
16: What do you want to do? Like working in an office?
13: Like, I'd want to try everything.
14: He wants to try it all. But be able
13: like
14: to walk
13: away.
14: Like
13: that one day that I did the drive-thru at the coffee shop was awesome for a day.
14: Yeah, he thought it was fine.
15: I think when we did that coffee shop barista thing, was it like 2 hours?
14: Mm-hmm.
15: That's all I can handle. That's why I liked it.
13: Yes. It's a very limited window.
15: And after that, I'd be like, I don't like this anymore.
13: Yeah.
14: It was like the longest hour and 15 minutes.
13: We love you, man,
14: life.
13: But you would not make it as a Starbucks manager.
16: I'm going to do it now just to prove you wrong.
13: Okay, get a part-time gig. See how it goes.
16: I mean, Panda Express is hiring general managers.
14: That might be better.
13: That could be good for
16: they
13: you.
16: They got good Orange benefits
13: chicken!
16: And everything.
13: They got to yell at
15: there's a new location.
16: Really?
15: Yeah.
16: Yeah. I was like, that's not bad.
13: There you go, Brandon.
14: You never know.
13: Get down on the ground.
16: I get called you one more time. I'll be making this Asian stuff in a second.
13: Orange chicken.
16: Yeah. What can I get for you?
13: Anyways, for now, we're great. And everything's good, and no one needs another job.
16: Yeah.
13: Coming up next, how did a mailman who went to take a piss break have the worst day ever? What odd thing was a guy caught stealing? What's the craziest non-sexual thing you've done in the buff? And bitches trippin' coming up, but we'll start with this.
12: The badass of the day.
13: I would like to think that I could be cool under pressure.
14: Oh, no. What?
13: As soon as I said it, I realized
14: no,
13: it's probably not right.
14: No, you can't.
13: Like, I'd be able to toughen up, I mean, in, like, situations where...
14: Oh, okay.
15: You're terrible under
14: Can
15: pressure.
14: I tell you this right now? It's not... You don't get weak. You get panicked. And there's
13: right.
14: a difference.
13: Yeah.
14: It's... You're not like, oh, I can't handle that broken arm or, like, wouldn't be able... It's not that. You don't, like, wuss out. You go into straight panic where you are... screaming at the person, calling them names. They are injured.
13: I do take it out on the person that is injured.
14: Paul, you dumb mother!
13: Oh, that poor man.
14: Yeah. Luckily, he doesn't remember because he was concussed and out cold on the ground.
13: A filing cabinet fell on his head. But he lived to tell the tale.
14: Happens.
13: But wild video shows a man with a knife in his back as he nonchalantly talks on the phone. Like, yeah, I got stabbed. Yeah, I got stabbed here in East Harlem today.
14: What?
13: Yeah, stabbed right in the back. Yeah, there's a knife still in there right now. Yep.
14: I mean, they do say don't take it out, right?
13: So I know, but I don't know if I'd be able to be this badass about
14: it. He's so calm.
13: The 29-year-old is captured in footage sitting upright in a wheelchair while being pushed.
14: Are his legs not working?
13: I think he just doesn't want them to drag on the floor.
14: Oh, my God. That looks like a big knife.
13: Huge knife.
14: This is
15: probably in shock.
14: Oh, yeah, I'm sure.
15: That's why he's all calm.
13: You got to go face down, right?
14: I don't know what they're about to do. They didn't show it.
13: The knife's in your back. You got to go face down.
18: But the point is,
14: they also...
15: you could see it, so...
14: Yeah.
15: That helps.
13: It's big, you
14: guys. It's so big. The handle's so big. I mean,
13: the green handle of the weapon is sticking out of his upper back. The unidentified man was eventually hospitalized. He's in stable condition this morning. He had been stabbed on the southbound number 4 platform at the 125th Street and Lexington Avenue station about 1:20 in the afternoon yesterday. The attack involved two male suspects wearing ski masks and all black clothing who fled the scene. They're still at large.
14: They didn't steal stuff from him or anything?
13: They don't mention
14: it. Yeah. Just wonder.
13: They just say they fled the scene, and they're asking for anyone who has any tips to let them know. But this calm man, totally chill with a knife sticking out of his back.
14: I mean, I guess he's maybe lucky at the way that it went into his back, because it almost looks like it was like a straight down

0: That's probably how most people would react.
1: It's crazy. Yeah. When you see a lot of stabbing videos, like, most of the time people don't realize exactly what's even happened to them.
2: Mm-hmm.
1: Like, it isn't the amount of pain that I think we all think that it would be. It's just like a sharp, like a punch.
3: Some of it looks more painful than others.
1: Oh, no, it does. But I mean, you know, the slashes and the chops seem to be really bad. But like a stab is just, a lot of people think, oh, I just got punched. And they look down, they're bleeding all
2: if
1: over.
2: If it was in your stomach, I mean, that would be worse.
0: No,
1: it's not good.
0: Not good at
1: all. It's not good where it is for him either.
0: All right, up next, a guy who had a pretty good case of Chuck Luck. Post office worker.
1: Mm-hmm.
0: Driving on his routes, like, ooh, gotta pee. Sees a port-a-john.
1: Perfect.
0: Like, okay, hop in there. Forgot to put the postal truck in park.
1: No.
0: Here's what happened next. Black Tom Jones from WSB-TV has the details. Let's take a listen in.
4: That's right, Winter. That's according to the homeowner. He says that mailman went inside that porta potty right there and left his truck up on that hill. All of a sudden, that truck came careening down the road and crashed right here into his home, causing massive damage to the home.
5: Rolled down the hill, took the mailbox out.
4: John Grubbs couldn't believe it.
5: And went straight into the house.
1: It's a ghost.
6: Hit the house right here.
5: Yes, sir. Went through the house.
4: A runaway mail truck rolled down his street and hit his home, causing all this damage.
5: My sister said it sounded like a bomb going off.
4: Grubbs says this all started when the mailman was delivering mail at the top of the hill May 12th. He says the postal carrier went into a porta potty in front of a home under construction. He was there a couple of minutes, and his truck started rolling down the hill.
1: Yeah.
4: Grubbs says his sister heard that noise that sounded like a bomb.
5: And she came out, saw the mail truck in the house, and then the mail guy just comes out the porta potty, walks down the hill.
4: He says the truck knocked a huge hole in the brick wall. I asked if there is any structural damage.
5: I mean, look.
7: Whoa. That wall's moving.
3: Don't knock
4: Grubbs
3: your house
4: says
3: down.
4: The post office says the Those truck malfunctioned. He says the postal service asked him to fill out a claim form, but he says he has to pay for the damages and hopefully get reimbursed. He estimates the damage is more than $30,000. Grubbs says he is fortunate his sister wasn't sitting in the room where the mail truck hit.
5: Luckily, she was upstairs.
4: And I reached out to the post office for a comment. A spokesperson said they are working on getting a response. In the meantime, the homeowner here says he set up a GoFundMe account to help pay for all this damage.
0: For himself.
4: I'll have that link in this story on our website, WSBTV.com.
1: What do you need the money for if insurance is going to cover everything?
0: Because he's got to cover it up front. So are you going to get
2: there?
0: It back?
1: I don't know. I mean, I don't know.
2: Can he stay there? Or does he need a
1: I feel
2: place
1: like he'd
2: stay.
1: Be able to... but don't they cover all that? Don't they cover it all?
2: Sure.
1: I don't know. I'm not sure either.
2: Probably.
1: Maybe you don't have it.
2: Well, hopefully you have it.
1: Yeah.
0: Mail guy didn't seem like he was in too much of a hurry. Like, he's finished taking his dump, and he's like, ugh.
1: I feel like that's just when you're a mailman. You're just like, here we go again. What's happened now? Oh, my truck careened into a home. Great.
0: Okay, what do you think his GoFundMe is at? I don't think it's very high.
8: $235.
1: $378.
2: $600.
0: Oh. I'm going to do $1. I'm going to lower
1: $1.
0: I'm going to Price is Right it.
1: All right.
0: Let's see what he's at. Yeah, I win! No one has donated!
1: I don't even
0: yes!
1: know. I don't even know. Honestly, if you win... because it's not even $1.
8: Yeah, you don't win. You went over.
2: When did this air?
8: Yeah, close to
1: you
8: going
1: went over.
0: Oh my
8: it's
0: god!
8: Zero.
0: You went over.
8: Dude,
0: no one's ever. You can't say zero though.
2: Well, you could.
1: You could have.
8: You still lost, Dave.
1: You lost.
0: Damn,
1: unbelievably.
0: I was the
1: closest, but
0: I lost.
1: But it doesn't.
8: If we're playing Price is Right, you lose.
1: Yeah, I guess
8: lose.
1: I lose.
2: When did this start? Like, when did the story air?
0: 2 days ago.
1: Yeah, no one's giving him any money, guys. Yeah. They're not giving this guy money. He won't even cut his lawn. They're not giving him money.
2: No.
1: I was like, oh, it fell into the abandoned home. No, it's not abandoned. People are living there.
0: The mail carrier's insurance won't cover the damage. We have to rely on our own insurance.

0: and the deductible is more than we can afford.
1: Oh.
2: Well, I get that.
0: But no one's going to give him a penny.
2: Sounds like this guy's getting a new window.
3: Oh, yeah.
0: That's the cheapest solution. Yeah. Although those bricks, that wall, he pushed his own wall.
2: Yeah, yeah. I mean, I don't know what's going on there. It's not good. It didn't make a good sound.
0: It didn't.
3: Have we ever seen a zero?
1: No.
2: We've never seen a zero.
1: Even the baby guy had more than
3: that. He had a little bit.
0: He had a couple of bucks.
2: To be quite
0: honest.
2: We've
0: never seen nothing.
2: What it really means is even my family hates me.
0: You're right. No one in my life.
2: Like, because even
0: if you started one, Chuck.
2: Even if I started one. And
0: I'm like,
2: even,
0: I'll throw you $50 so
2: even
0: get
2: if it
0: going.
2: Was dumb, you know, like even if you're like, I don't know why Chuck started that thing, but he did. There would be at least a couple people in my life that would throw me $5. I would assume. But not this guy.
0: Not that guy.
2: Not for two days.
0: You can tell, that t-shirt.
2: I knew.
0: T-shirt with goats on it.
2: Yeah. I mean, it did. I think it was a Michael Jordan
0: it
2: t-shirt.
0: Was he? Yes. Oh, I just saw goats. Yes. I didn't really
2: see
0: it.
2: He was eating a Michael Jordan jersey.
0: Yeah. Oh, okay. I didn't see that part of it.
2: Or wearing
0: I
2: it.
0: I saw the goat in this really bad quality.
4: Delilah!
0: Video.
4: Get my Michael Jordan goat shirt. News is here.
0: That's wild, though, that the post office won't cover. They should cover the damage.
2: I don't
0: a postal
2: believe
0: truck
2: I'm
0: rammed
2: not,
0: into that
2: I'm not
0: yeah,
2: believing.
0: Oh,
2: anything.
0: You don't think
2: no,
0: this
2: I don't
0: guy?
2: Believe
0: oh.
2: anything that this says. I don't believe the 30,000 quote. I don't believe any of it.
0: He's just trying to get more cash.
2: I don't believe any.
1: Yeah.
2: Of it.
0: That's why he's not getting
2: which is why I'm not. Yes, and right. why if I know him allegedly there's I don't
0: Oh, yeah, look, in this case, local postal management is working directly with the customer and will continue to do so to ensure repairs are made within existing guidelines and regulations in order to reach a fair and equitable resolution.
2: Right.
0: They're covering it.
2: Yeah, he
0: Get
2: wants...
0: Get out of town, Grubbs!
2: He's looking for a cash grab.
0: Grubbs, you bastard.
2: Allegedly.
0: I'm glad, allegedly. I'm glad no one has given him a penny, not even a dollar.
2: Yeah.
0: In the history of the show, though, the only GoFundMe that hasn't raised a cent.
1: No.
2: It really is. I mean, it really
0: never,
2: is.
0: We've
2: never gone there
0: like
2: and it said to us, be the first
0: be
2: to
0: the
2: donate.
0: Be the first to donate. Inspire others.
3: Well, because we talked about one that we thought was the worst, but this has to be the worst.
0: This is the worst. Zero.
2: Okay. It's the worst, yes, but the worst one is the guy who saved a baby and no one gave. Like, that was a real legitimate
0: hero.
2: That
0: was a legitimate,
2: hero.
0: Yes. Yeah.
2: That's a
0: yes.
2: hero. This guy isn't a hero.
0: All he got was a dishwashing job at Applebee's.
2: That's
0: what he got out of it.
2: That's all that guy got. Yes. That's the worst.
0: He saved a baby.
2: He saved a human baby.
0: When that clumsy, chubby aunt fell.
3: Couldn't stand up.
2: Yeah. The baby
3: I'd love an
2: was
3: update
2: dead.
3: On that guy.
2: Oh,
0: we heard something. I think he became a truck driver.
3: Really?
2: Oh.
3: Good
1: yeah,
3: for him.
1: Right? We always get an update like every couple months on this guy.
2: Yeah, we do. We do. It's nice to get an update.
1: Every 6 months or something.
0: I think he became a truck driver.
1: Yeah, he did.
0: Yes. A homeless former truck driver. Oh.
1: Like a movie?
0: There's the bad update. Oh, my God.
2: What? I knew it.
0: A homeless former truck driver who saved a baby in a stroller. He's homeless again?
1: This is 11 hours ago?
0: No way.
2: Oh,
1: Click
2: my
1: on
2: God.
1: It.
2: What the
0: The new
2: heck?
0: Update?
1: 15 oh, no. hours ago.
2: 15 hours ago.
1: God, it's the guy.
2: Providence. What is happening? Oh, wait. Did they just read? Did they just?
0: Maybe
2: is this
0: just
2: something that.
0: The
2: this is just what is happening in social media right now. You post this up.
3: Pretend it's new.
2: Yeah, yeah. Pretend it's new.
3: Yeah.
0: It That's says all. It was 11 hours ago, but.
1: So he's still a truck driver then?
2: We don't know. I don't. I'm not sure on him. I don't want to keep. Checking in because I
1: don't
2: know
1: either,
2: that
1: but
2: one
1: we
2: of
1: do
2: these days,
1: all the time.
2: I know
3: crazy
2: what's going to happen.
3: Listened
0: because we've never addressed one through. Story so much, right?
2: No, it's true.
0: Every because time we go to a GoFundMe, we're like, it's got to be better than the guy who saved the baby.
1: Yeah,
2: yep.
0: Baby was saved,
2: and he really saved a baby and got nothing.
0: Damn, Jason, diaper over there.
1: Yeah, he's got his mic really, on.
0: Our court stenographer is going.
2: Yeah.
1: Typing away like Dave in there.
2: Yeah, I was going to say, you guys like father like son in there.
3: I really want to know what's up with this guy.
1: He's probably still driving a truck.
2: Yeah. It was loud. Oh, man.
0: I'm going to click it again, see if any Dave and Chuck listeners donated.
2: Don't.
1: No. Don't donate.
0: Don't do it. There's don't so many good it. Causes. This yes, is not, this one, is of not them. One of them. He is going to get it covered by the post office. Everything will be fine for this guy. Don't give him a penny.
2: No, he just, no.
3: Well, our listeners aren't doing that. Because then the guy who saved the baby would have been all
1: That's
3: right.
1: That's true.
3: Nobody gave him
1: no
3: anything.
1: No one gave right. him
3: and neither
1: dime.
3: Did we.
2: You're right.
3: I didn't
2: right.
3: give him a
0: we
3: cent.
0: We talked about it and we're like,
1: we didn't give anything.
0: We forgot all about it.
2: We did.
3: Nobody
2: we
3: rushed
2: forgot.
3: In.
2: We forgot. Mm. Well, I think, you know, to be totally honest, I think we all thought, well, I know he hasn't been given anything, but maybe it will kick in. Because that's, we would check thinking, oh, it'll kick in because it's now national. It never did.
0: Never did.
2: It never ever did.
0: No, but this man doesn't deserve it at all.
2: No, I mean, no.
0: Two women. I feel like this happens on every Carnival cruise. Two women slap each other.
2: Oh, sure.
0: You know? But for these ladies, they now face federal charges. Here's the story from Fox 10.
5: Tonight, an argument on a cruise ship turns into a slapping match on the way back to Mobile. Investigators say the incident unfolded in March as the Carnival Spirit returned from the Bahamas. According to FBI interview summaries, the trouble started when Tanya Nelson confronted Lisa Horace and her husband while they were in line to settle their cruise account. Court records say Nelson told investigators she was trying to be helpful to the couple behind her and told them they were in the wrong line, pointing to a sign showing it was for Diamond and Platinum members. In her statement to federal agents, Horace said she ignored Nelson at first, but the encounter escalated when Nelson touched Horace's husband's shoulder multiple times. That's when documents say the two got into a heated argument. Horace told agents Nelson threatened to slap her first, and she slapped Nelson back. Horace told agents Nelson tried to kick her as crew members moved in. Nelson told investigators Horace jumped on her back. Federal court records say Carnival staff had to intervene as the struggle played out in front of several bystanders and staff. While federal agents were interviewing the two women here at the Mobile, Alabama cruise terminal, records say Nelson told agents she had previously been embarrassed for standing in the wrong line on cruises and said she thought she was trying to be helpful when she first spoke up. Court records say investigators later reviewed surveillance footage before both women were issued federal citations for simple assault. The documents also show the women did not know each other before the encounter. I reached out to Carnival Cruise Line for a statement asking whether anyone was banned or faced any disciplinary action after the fight. I have not heard back yet tonight.
0: Carnival said no. Everyone on our cruises slaps each other.
2: Exactly.
0: We'd never have any passengers if we banned them.
2: It's like, duh.
0: So the woman was trying to say, like, she was embarrassed before when she stood in the wrong line.
2: Yes, exactly.
1: She was trying to be helpful. Help.
0: Yeah. Yeah, exactly. No. She's like, bitch, you're in the wrong line.
1: This is for the
0: stupid
1: better
0: bitch.
1: People. I'm better than you. Exactly. I'm diamond and whatever. Gold
0: this
1: and diamonds.
0: This is for the diamond medallion members.
2: Do I not? Do I think these other people were trying to pull a fast one? Yeah, I do. Mm-hmm. Yes, I do.
0: Yes.
2: And rich people hate when you try to pull a fast one.
1: Rich people on a Carnival cruise.
2: Rich people.
0: Does Carnival have that?
2: They've
0: they
2: got
0: must
2: the rich.
0: Have, right?
2: I mean,
0: not the rich, but I mean rich? Like Carnival, I mean, cruise. What's the loyalty program? Probably,
1: I'm
0: right?
1: Sure they do.
0: Yeah, the VIFP.
1: Ooh.
0: What does that
2: very
0: for?
2: Important
0: effing person. Carnival's very important effing person.
2: I mean, it kinda,
0: that's what I am.
2: That kind of makes sense, doesn't it?
1: Yeah.
0: It is diamond. Diamond is the highest.
1: You're in the blue line. Go in the blue line.
0: Get in the blue line, bitch. This is for diamond and platinum members only. Do you have priority check-in or boarding? Do you get a dedicated 2-day early gift? I don't think so, bitch. All you get is a gold pin.
2: I love it.
1: How does she know that she's not? Like, how do you
2: they
1: know?
2: They can tell by
1: you
2: looking.
1: Got it on your forehead?
2: They can tell by looking at you.
0: I think you get, like,
1: oh,
0: lanyards
1: really?
0: And stuff.
2: Oh, no.
0: Yeah, yeah. You get, like, people know. They want people to know.
1: Look at me.
2: That's what it is. Imagine that.
0: I've done, how many cruises would you, because it's over 200 points.
1: You're cruising a lot.
2: How many points you earn per cruise?
0: No idea.
2: I got some points floating around.
0: You've been on a Carnival cruise?
2: I don't know what boat it was, to be totally honest. No clue.
1: But it was over 20 years ago.
2: I know. I just hope my points are still good.
0: How many see? Let's see here. I don't know. I barely typed English. 3 points, 3 stars for every dollar you spend.
2: Okay, well, so
0: I don't know. To get a very important effing person status. I don't know.
2: Yeah. So they had to spend $600 on the cruise to become
1: that's it?
2: Diamond.
0: No, that's not it.
1: That's
0: spent
1: easy.
0: A lot more than
1: 600.
0: That. Yeah, that woman was not happy. All right, so this video has gone viral because the internet can't decide if this woman is sitting or standing.
2: What? How is that even possible?
0: It's because of her giant ass.
2: Oh, no.
0: Is she sitting or standing?
2: Okay.
0: Ryan is getting this up at DaveAndChuckTheFreak.com, and you can judge for yourself when it's there. But here is the video.
2: Oh, okay. So it's not quite what we thought.
0: What did I do here?
2: I mean,
0: get the hell out of here.
2: She is
1: like
2: sitting.
1: Half.
2: She's sitting.
1: She's like half sitting.
0: But her standing. Ass is sitting, but her feet
1: ass
0: are
1: is
0: standing.
1: Resting
0: standing.
1: On the ledge.
2: I mean, her ass is.
0: She's sitting.
2: She's standing.
1: If she was sitting, she'd push back, and her feet would be up.
3: Right, her feet are on the ground.
1: She's standing.
3: She's not just hovering on her ass.
1: She's got
0: well,
1: a
0: right
1: little...
0: there. I think she's sitting at first, and then she stands because her ass was like rested on that.
1: We probably don't need the music, do we?
2: Oh yeah, no, probably.
1: Hard to
2: not.
1: Hear us talk.
2: Yeah,
3: I think she's standing and just leaning.
0: She's
1: yeah,
0: resting her
1: I
0: rump.
1: Think.
3: Yeah,
0: she's a rump rester.
3: Yeah. If she was sitting, her legs would be off the ground.
0: I think at the beginning
1: standing.
0: Of the video, she's sitting. She's not putting any pressure on her
2: feet. I think she's just
0: feet.
2: Leaning her butt. I think she is relaxing a little bit from time to time, which would be more leaning.
3: That's a crazy ass.
2: It is an
0: insane ass.
2: It makes no sense.
3: It makes her legs look like an ostrich leg.
0: Ryan did get it up at DaveAndChuckTheFreak.com if you want to see it there and judge. Ryan, what's your take, sitting or standing?
6: I think she's standing.
1: Yeah.
2: Yeah, I think she's standing too. But she is taking
0: a
2: load off.
0: She leans back.
2: I'm
0: guys.
2: Telling you this right now.
0: If I lean back, if I'm standing, I'd fall.
1: Have you ever leaned on a ledge?
0: Not with my ass like that.
3: You don't have an ass like that,
1: but you lean down and your feet are on the ground. You're
0: Chuck,
1: standing, but you're
0: whirl.
1: Just got
0: to.
1: Let's
0: see how you do it. Is he sitting or standing? What's he doing right now? Sitting or standing? He's, wow, Chuck's ass is right there on the ledge.
3: Standing.
0: Too much.
1: He's definitely standing.
0: I can't see his feet. I can't see his little feet. Oh, he was sitting, I think.
1: He's standing.
0: I don't know what I see. He's shaking it now.
3: Jeez.
0: I know. That's too much.
3: You're right on the corner there shaking.
0: Yeah, I know.
1: He's
0: like
1: wiggling his butt.
0: Oh, stop shaking your ass, man. Stop it, dude.
1: This is our own. Is he sitting or standing?
0: Okay, he was standing. Now I don't know. Now he's bent over and shaking his ass. Now he's just being a stripper.
3: Well, that took a turn.
1: Yeah.
0: Again, it always does.
2: See what I mean?
0: Yeah. It always
2: it's
0: does.
2: Hard to tell.
1: I mean,
2: feel like I was standing that whole entire time.
1: Yeah, because your feet are on the ground.
0: But your ass was sitting.
1: Dave.
2: No, my ass was just...
1: She's standing.
6: Imagine the relief with her, though. How much does that ass weigh?
2: Oh, so
1: a lot.
0: Well, she took a load off.
2: And this is the thing. I believe that occasionally she's taken a load off like a cowboy leaning up against a wall.
1: Yeah.
2: Right. Just that her ass is what, you know.
1: She's had help with that. She's paid for that butt.
0: Oh, you think that's not her ass?
2: So, huh?
1: Yeah, I don't think that's natural.
3: That can't be.
1: No.
0: I've seen asses like that.
2: Usually
1: just with the rest of her body,
2: I was
1: going to
2: say
1: it
2: comes
1: match.
2: With extra.
0: There's a TV news person whose ass still mystifies me to this day.
2: I know, but
1: you can't stop thinking about her ass. She's been off the air for a long time.
0: I only saw her from the waist up. One time I saw her from the waist down, it was like, damn,
1: yeah.
0: Ass.
1: Yeah,
2: it's wild, but it does happen in the wild. But I'll say, like, this lady's ass is huge, and then her thighs are.
0: Not bad.
2: Fit. And, well, no, I mean, like, comparatively.
3: What's her name?
1: Yeah, she's leading some sort of fitness thing.
0: It looks like some sort of yoga.
1: Is it yoga
0: or
1: just some other?
2: Yeah, you like.
1: She's not really teaching any moves.
0: That ass sitting and she's staying in. Mm-hmm.
7: Someone has done a real breakdown.
3: Yeah. Man, I feel like Denzel in that picture right
2: now. I know you.
7: Okay.
3: Yeah, no matter right. what she's doing,
0: don't lick them lips. Don't lick them lips. Don't ever lick them lips. Anyway, you can check it out for yourself at DaveAndChuckTheFreak.com. That's where you'll decide if she's sitting or standing. Some people aren't comfortable being naked outside of bedrooms and bathrooms, even in their own house. Other people are fine being naked anywhere and making others feel uncomfortable. People online are listing the wildest non-sexual things they've done in their birthday suit. So that's the question we have for you for a little bit here. What's the craziest non-sexual thing you've done nude? It's got to be non-sexual. Craziest non-sexual thing you've done nude. If you want to join us on the Dave and Chuck lines, 1-855-954-6969. Once again, that's 1-855-954-6969. You can text us on the 5-Hour Energy text line at 46969. The craziest non-sexual thing you've done nude. Someone said they played a dancing game on Xbox Kinect nude because they were home alone. It was a hot summer day. And why not? But they were horrified when the game showed them a hyperlapse of them dancing naked and asked if they wanted to save the recording.
2: Yes, please. Thank you. Yeah. No, my kids had that thing. You could not. If you did naked stuff, like it, at the end, it will ask you that. Be like, hey, we captured your.
0: You know that somewhere.
2: Oh, yeah. Yeah.
0: You know, it was saved. Guy's naked.
2: Yeah,
0: because
2: we didn't
0: somewhere.
2: Think about like what we were really signing off on. Xbox Live was just like, thank you for all that video. Thank you for all of it. Thank you. We can sell that
0: this
2: to somebody.
0: This is for training purposes.
2: Exactly.
0: Someone said they painted a room naked because they didn't want to mess up any clothes. I mean, I get it. You have to have
1: That's
0: either
1: crazy.
0: Painting clothes. If you don't,
2: to me,
1: yeah, you have to have painting clothes for sure.
2: Yeah, like I don't want to be naked. With this hair, yeah. I don't want to look, you know.
0: Oh, yeah.
2: It'd be my luck that I would like. Well, that, and also just if a bunch like splattered on me, I'm ripping hair out. It's not good.
0: Someone said, I've driven a semi truck cross country for 6 years. I will do it naked sometimes.
2: That is not.
0: Well,
2: good.
0: I mean, you're above everyone else. I guess you get away with it, right?
1: Why you get into an accident, there's an emergency, and you're naked?
0: Like that guy.
2: With his pants down that died?
0: With his pants down that died.
2: Yeah, but
0: on the freeway here.
2: He was doing stuff.
0: He was jerking off.
2: He was doing something. Yeah.
0: But he was in a horrible accident and died, pants down, and a turd came out of his butt.
2: That's what happens when you die. That's what happens when you die.
1: That's the legendary story.
0: That was a live call from a first responder.
2: Yeah, it was not great.
3: He was watching porn, though, right?
2: Yeah,
1: he was
0: watching porn when he died.
2: Porn was on and playing. He was dead.
0: Yep.
2: His pants were down, and poop was coming out.
0: And he pooped himself. Oh, I'd never want to be found pants down with a turd in my butt. Mm.
2: I don't want to be, but there's a high chance.
0: Someone said scuba diving. It's actually a tradition among scuba divers. You do your 100th dive nude.
2: Oh, I never heard that before.
0: I've never heard it.
2: 99 more to go.
0: Yeah, me too.
2: For me, it would have been like just like naked swimming after the bar, trying to get the ladies to also partake naked.
0: Count.
2: But it wasn't sexual. It was just
0: dipped.
1: Most people have done that.
2: We would do it. Was like our move.
0: Oh,
2: we would be like, we just got to get these ladies back and we're going to do the whole naked swimming thing. See if we can't get everybody nude.
0: Someone said I had to go running outside in the nude to save my chickens from a hawk. And I had on was slippers. Mm. Luckily, I live out in the country.
1: No.
0: There's a lot of those videos that people that are like home invasions or stuff, and they just run out because they're like Jason, who used to sleep in the nude, right? So they just go.
2: Yeah, they just go handle it. They're naked. They're wrestling someone or chasing someone.
0: You never
2: had
0: to do anything when you were back in your nude sleeping days, right?
3: Mm-mm. No.
2: Any kind of noises in the house and you had to go investigate?
3: I'm not checking on
2: them. Oh, okay. Okay.
3: They'll go away.
0: I mean, luckily when the cops knocked on my door that one time in the middle of the night, I at least had underwear on.
2: Right.
3: No, I would have been. I feel like there's time. Like, I got my pants right there.
0: Yeah. No matter what craziness is happening.
3: I'm not going to run outside naked. Like, you know, if there was an intruder, I'll put my pants on.
0: We're talking about the craziest non-sexual thing you've done in the buff. Some text coming in here. I came home from drinking and made topless nachos. Well, thank you, my lady. Hmm. I assume that's a lady. Hmm. Otherwise, as a guy, you wouldn't say
8: just
0: that.
8: Normal.
0: Just yeah. normal. Shirtless nachos. Yeah. Home gym nude workout. There's flopping and
2: Let
0: stuff.
2: Let me scratch that off of Marketplace.
0: Get your nude gym equipment.
2: Oh, yeah. You know how many people buy that stuff? They are nude on it.
0: I cooked dinner for my girlfriend nude, but when I was searing steaks, I got an oil burn on the tip of my penis.
2: Well, I mean, bubbles off, you know?
0: Gardening and cut the lawn. Mm. Nude? You must live in the middle of nowhere. You'd have,
2: Well, you have to, but then every once in a while we would do a story on somebody that is like legit. They're just naked gardening and the whole neighborhood hates them. And
0: yeah, but it's illegal.
2: I feel like these people never get in the amount of trouble that you think that they should.
0: Someone said, I spray tan nude people all day long for the past 18 years. So people get, I'd have to wear like a Speedo or something, right?
2: No, not if you want all of it tanned.
0: What, do you spray tan your dong?
2: I do, personally.
0: People
1: don't
0: do that.
1: I had a spray tan before, but I had something on the bottom.
0: You have to have.
1: And I don't know. I don't remember. It was
2: I don't
1: a long
2: know.
1: Time
2: to
1: ago.
2: Me, it looks more realistic if you had something on.
0: Yeah, I mean,
2: but I guess I could understand.
0: People are, they can't
2: I could
0: be
2: understand.
0: Nude.
2: Well, you don't want, maybe they're not really concentrating on your bits, but they're. They're getting all of your hips or something, so you don't have lines. I don't know. I don't. I really don't
0: so
2: know.
0: So I got to stand there schlong out in front of a stranger?
1: You don't have to. I think that there's options, but people might want that.
2: Yeah. A little sock action, maybe.
0: Oh, little cock sock. DJ is with us here. Let's head to DJ. Oh, my mouse isn't working. Hold on a second. DJ, craziest non-sexual thing you've done in the buff?
9: Well, it's not me. It was my wife.
0: Okay.
9: We were moving out of our old apartment, and when she cleaned the bathroom, she stripped naked.
0: Oh, like just because she didn't want to get dirty? Why did she do it?
9: Yeah. Yep. That's exactly why she did it.
0: Oh.
9: She just didn't want to get dirty.
0: You know, people pay big money for that.
2: I know. Yeah, they do.
9: I know, right?
2: Yes, they do.
0: Thanks, DJ. DJ had a good time, it sounds like.
2: Thing is, though, like, I kind of understand. Like, I had, it's a shirt that I have. I won't take it out of rotation because it's too new. But I was doing some cleaning in a bathroom, had the shirt on, didn't even think about it. I must have sprayed something that had, like, a bleaching element to it or whatever it was. It's just one little spot on like a black shirt, but I'm like, no, it's not coming out of rotation. It's just going to look like
0: you can get black.
2: I have, can you really?
0: Yeah.
2: Just maybe I should do that.
0: Yeah. Someone said I found three guys naked in prison after a shower back in 2005.
2: Not a big deal. Couple of guys
0: having some naked time.
2: Joshing around.
0: Once painted porcelain clowns naked. That is a terrifying sentence.
1: You sound like a psycho.
2: Yeah.
1: Right?
2: Well, I have porcelain clowns
1: porcelain
2: I paint myself.
0: Right. All of that is crazy.
1: Naked.
2: And then nude. I take my clothes off.
0: But then you get nude. Guilty.
2: Yeah.
0: Guilty. Whatever you've done, you're guilty.
2: Yeah.
0: Adam is with us. Adam, what is the most bizarre non-sexual thing you've done nude?
10: Well, how's she going, eh? Lisa
2: how's
10: Cheese
2: going,
10: Tray?
2: Eh?
0: Yeah, a little Lisa Cheese Tray for you. Go ahead. What was it?
10: So I used to work a lot of afternoons, and I would go home about 3 a.m. So a nice, warm summer night, I thought, better ride my motorcycle nude.
0: Okay,
2: why
0: you
2: not?
0: Weren't afraid of getting arrested? I guess with a voice like that, you're not.
2: No, you're not.
10: Well, it was 3 a.m., and I lived in Canada, right, out in Kingsville. So Highway 3 would
2: be no one.
10: Not
2: yeah,
10: a single
2: no
10: person.
2: One
10: yeah.
0: How
2: fine.
0: Far did you go nude?
10: I'd say 25 kilometers.
2: Yeah.
0: Oh, okay. Yep. And no one noticed you? Yeah. No one called the cops? You were all good?
10: Oh, yeah. No, it was 3 a.m., so like I said, it was dead as dead could be.
0: Was it exhilarating?
10: Things blow around more than you would think.
0: Yeah, true. Yeah. See, I see that. Yeah. Thanks for calling in, man. There's a guy here that said he went skydiving naked. I feel like that'd be incredibly painful.
2: Yeah, but I have seen people banging and
0: skydiving sex.
2: Mm-hmm. Yeah, I think that guy's dead now. The guy who did that. Not from that, from whatever else, but
0: I'm gonna guess maybe a little.
8: Walker told me I had AIDS.
2: I don't know.
11: I don't know either. You know, I don't know.
2: But I have seen naked skydivers. It never looks good.
0: No, it looks like
2: boobs are always a mess.
0: Yeah,
2: it's just too much wind. I think it would hurt
0: both ladies and men in different ways.
2: Yep.
0: Jake is with us next. Jake, tell us about the craziest non-sexual thing you've done nude.
12: So we allegedly broke into the water park in a cold, rainy October night and went down one of the water slides butt naked. And it was right after they drained the pools. So we had to dip out and bail before the end of the slide. And I tell you, I was coming down at this girl spread eagle, and I almost knocked her into, like, you know, an empty pool of concrete.
2: Oh my God,
0: that would have been a bad ending.
2: Yeah, no, it's not good.
0: No, real stupid idea.
2: She didn't enjoy it.
0: No,
2: you know.
0: No. This guy said, I'm a local cop, and I took a call where an old lady died on the toilet dropping a deuce. Another way I don't want to go.
2: That's that right there is number one.
0: That's the number one way you don't want to go?
2: No, that's the number one way I probably will go. Like if you were taking odds. That's my number. That's the least money you win. If you bet on that.
0: Yeah. I guess you poop so often that there's a chance.
2: Right. Mm-hmm. Right. It's like and the number it's one a straining thing, you do. Thing yeah. And that's good. That's what's going to get me.
0: Someone said I was ironing my outfit for work while naked and trying to watch TV at the same time. I accidentally seared my inner thigh and gave myself a third degree burn.
2: I mean,
1: can't iron naked.
0: I'm sure a lot of people do iron.
2: Can I tell you if I'm nude around an iron, I am laser focused.
1: Gotta get a steamer.
2: Oh.
1: That's the best way. Be careful.
2: Laser focused.
0: Went tubing in Colorado, someone said. My bikini bottoms and tube got whipped away in a rapid. Luckily, a nice lady grabbed me and put me on her tube, and we found both my bottoms and tube downstream.
2: Fantastic. You hope it's good.
0: Little pantsless tubing.
2: You hope it's fine.
0: JR is with us. JR, craziest non-sexual thing you've done in the buff?
13: So I am a Metro Detroit tattoo artist for like 26 years, and I had a guy come in the shop, and he wanted his penis tattooed.
2: Oh, yeah.
13: And I said, you know, we get a lot of those requests, but a lot of people ain't willing to either pay the money or go through what it takes to get it done. So I said, yeah, I'll do it for you. I said, but if I got to be uncomfortable and have a penis in my hand, then you're going to be uncomfortable because I'm tattooing you with my balls out.
2: Oh, and, my.
13: He wasn't too sure about it for a second, but... I got in my birthday suit. Say. He got in his birthday suit, and I let him hang off the chair.
0: Are you a couple?
13: No. Thankfully, I am as straight as I can be.
2: Yeah, that's true. That's how I answer it as well. That's how I answer it as well.
0: Straight as I can be.
2: I'm as straight as I want to be.
0: Except I was near with that guy one time. What's the process of getting a penis tattooed? I mean, do you have to be engorged?
13: There needs to be a little bit of blood flow there. It doesn't have to be rock hard. Like, you don't have to be Jason on the Cialis, you know?
2: It's got to have
13: a little bit of blood flow.
0: As the tattoo artist, are you responsible in keeping him
2: fluffed?
0: Flowing?
2: No.
13: It's customary to bring your own fluffer.
0: You bring your own fluffer.
1: How did he feel about your balls being out the whole time? Did he have an objection to it?
13: I've tattooed him about six times since then, and we laugh about this every single time I see him like it happened yesterday.
3: Do you guys get nude every time really for old time's sake?
2: Well, I would.
13: Well, when he wanted me to tattoo his butthole, I told him I had to get naked again. And
1: he's coming back for more, for sure.
2: They're fine.
8: clarify.
13: He opted out of getting his butthole tattoo.
2: Oh, so. Okay. He opted out. Sure.
3: Right. Yep.
2: Oh, man.
13: Hey, I've been listening to you guys for a long time. I love you. Thanks for all the laughs in the morning.
2: Thank you.
13: I wish everybody positive vibes.
8: Thank you, JR. You want your new tattoo? Go to JR.
2: Yep. He does nude. You're nude. He's nude.
8: Balls out, everyone.
2: Do your butthole.
3: I love I'm as straight as I can be until there's a naked man in front of me.
1: As you can be. That was perfect.
3: As straight as I can be. Unless I was penis.
8: I was holding his penis for 4 hours.
2: Yep. Sometimes, like, the payback isn't like. You think you're getting over on somebody, but maybe that person really just wants to see your balls the whole time.
8: Oh, no, man. Really?
2: Don't. Please,
1: oh,
2: I guess.
1: God,
2: listen, I want to get my butthole tattooed, but you better not tattoo me naked.
8: Not you, nude, too. I mean, get over here.
2: Don't put oil on your body like that.
8: Oh, how am I supposed to get hard now?
2: Oh, whoa, geez, look, it's working. I don't know.
8: JR.
2: Yeah. That's wild. Poor JR.
8: Poor JR. He loves it.
2: The guys love it. It's fine.
8: All good.
3: Are you guys dating now?
2: I'm like, oh,
8: she
2: no.
8: asks that question once a week to somebody. Yeah. Generally, it's us, but then sometimes it's listeners. You guys together now? You're a full couple?
2: Yeah.
8: Good for you guys.
2: Oh, man.
8: Well,
14: a lot of crazy stuff. Go see JR if you want your butthole tattooed, because you'll see his butthole too.
2: It's not a equal deal, but it's fine.
14: We'll take a break. When we come back, what happened when an out of control car slammed into an outdoor cafe? If you're lonely, can you now get your own companion robot?
2: Cool.
14: And does the cost of eating fast food continue to rise while the servings shrink?
2: Mm.
14: We'll get to that and more right after this.
15: Previously on Dave and Chuck the Freak.
2: I have heard good things about that new Ninja ice cream maker. Oh, I have two.
1: Dave's going to buy it.
2: No, I can't.
1: Don't buy it because you're trying not to buy all these gadgets.
2: Minimal.
1: You just go buy your ice cream like a normal person.
8: Right. I don't even need a lot of ice cream.
1: You don't even need a lot.
2: If I had an ice cream maker, it's the same as me having a cocaine maker.
8: Right. Catch a fresh cocaine here.
2: Oh, God. That thing would sell. That thing would sell.
8: New Ninja cocaine maker.
2: Oh, my God. I bought three.
8: What am I doing this weekend? Making more ice cream. What do you think?
2: I'm going to die soon.
8: Oh, my God. Yeah.
14: They'd be craning me out of the place.
2: Oh, my God.
15: It's Dave and Chuck the Freak.
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14: The Beast.
16: Dave and Chuck the Freak in the morning.
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39: Ooh, I like sparkly.
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39: No.
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38: 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And dressing up.
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4: A good amount of cloud cover during the morning hours today, but then the sun will break out more in the afternoon. It'll be breezy out there with highs in the low 60s. Tonight, clear, and we could see some patchy frost out in the countryside, down to 35. Tomorrow, partly or mostly sunny. Very nice day with a high of 69. I'm 9 News meteorologist Justin Lowe.
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0: Copyright free.
1: All right, coming up on Dave and Chuck the Freak. If you're lonely, can you now get your own companion robot? Does the cost of eating fast food continue to rise while the portions shrink? But first, the dangers of eating outside. Drivers.
2: Oh.
1: That's the danger. I love, you guys know, I'm weird. If I could eat every meal outside, I would.
2: And I hate it. I hate it. It's my all-time most hated thing.
0: Like, this is perfect conditions
1: perfect time
0: for
1: right
0: me.
1: Now. Because there's no bugs yet. It's not crazy hot.
0: It's cool.
2: Yeah, I'm not. It's not my favorite.
1: No one on the show.
2: I would much rather it be cool.
0: I don't mind it if it's it has to be perfect conditions.
2: Yeah. Any bit of too much sun, and I'm like, this is awful.
3: Patios, not for me.
1: Not for you? Why?
3: No way. I don't like eating in the elements. Windy, the papers
2: bees,
3: flying
2: the
3: around.
2: Bees come.
3: Yeah, there's and bugs.
1: The
3: and,
1: you're
3: yeah.
1: worried about the bees, Stansy. We know.
3: It's not about the bees.
2: Yeah, it's mostly about the bees.
1: We know.
2: That's say okay. It.
1: Bugs. You, by bugs, you mean bees.
3: It's not about the bees.
1: It's okay.
2: Okay.
1: But now you got to worry about people just slamming you into next month.
0: I do see people, like the restaurants will have it right on the street.
1: Yeah.
0: The little outdoor. Mm-hmm. And I'm like, they're dead.
2: Yeah. Someone's dead
0: you're
2: eventually.
0: Be dead. You're
2: yeah,
0: dead.
2: Like, someone's dead eventually.
1: Yes. Amazingly, no one died here but could have because an old broad went flying.
2: Mm-hmm. Yeah. It's only a matter of
1: this
2: time.
1: This was at an outdoor cafe in Melbourne, Australia, when a car just slammed right into them.
4: In a split second, a Wednesday afternoon cuppa takes a terrifying turn.
2: No.
4: A Camry loses control, hurtling onto the footpath of the Watsonia Road shops directly into diners. She
5: I was at the back anything? And then I heard boom and then I came out. The cars is already on the A-team and my tables and everything gone.
4: Security pictures showed two women thrown to the ground, another hit by the car, and becoming trapped as it smashed into the neighbouring cafe.
1: She was trapped.
6: We just heard a whole lot of screaming and, like, you heard something smash. And we've come running out from the barbershop next door, and unfortunately there was an old lady just trapped on a car, a little bit underneath here, and another lady in front of the bakery on this side.
1: The wheel,
4: another woman
1: they don't know.
4: Past appeared to have escaped the path of destruction by centimetres.
2: Oh,
4: in the seconds that followed, mayhem. Other diners and workers racing to help. Emergency crews arrived in the popular strip of shops.
5: When I see the video, I was like, oh, shit.
4: One woman taken to the Royal Melbourne Hospital with serious injuries. One woman taken to the Royal Melbourne Hospital with serious injuries. The other taken to the nearby Austin Hospital. Oh. Both are in a stable condition.
2: It's almost
4: the driver
2: like the
4: and
2: lady.
4: The two injured women are regulars here. In fact, the driver had just purchased a couple of pasties from the bakery and got into her car parked in this spot. Seconds later, she was back again.
6: She was in a bit of shock that she had done it, and then everyone helped her as well. And it was just an accident.
4: She isn't expected to face charges.
2: No.
4: Blake Johnson.
2: Oh, so she just, it was gas brake.
1: Yeah.
2: She put it in drive instead of reverse.
1: Oh, no. That old lady, they put like a bag of adult diapers under
2: her
1: head.
2: That's nice that they found that in her pack.
0: Where? What is that?
2: It is adult diapers. He's right.
0: What? Why?
2: She probably had him in
1: for
2: her
1: like
2: bag.
1: A pillow. He gave her like an
2: because
1: adult
2: she,
1: diaper pillow.
2: They're treating her like she was worse off than
1: I know.
2: The lady
1: what about
2: that
1: the lady
2: got,
1: that smushed?
2: Well, I wonder if she fell and hit her head.
0: She was younger, the other one that
2: was. Oh,
0: was hit,
2: she?
0: Right.
2: I thought I saw blue hair on. Oh, no, she is younger.
0: Yeah.
4: In a split second, a Wednesday afternoon cuppa takes a terrifying turn.
2: White-haired lady.
4: A Camry loses control, hurtling onto the footpath of the Watsonia Road shops.
1: She probably destroyed that hip.
2: To be honest, I mean, it probably snapped. That sucks, but.
0: Oh, yeah.
2: It doesn't take much.
1: But really, we should be focusing on this one. Look at her fate there.
2: I know. I mean, the car doesn't stop yet. I mean, the car is going to go forward until it touches that wall.
0: This is why I don't eat at the street like that.
2: Yes.
0: No way. You never know.
1: Well, this is why.
3: Under the wheel, right?
2: Yes, her foot's under the wheel right there. Yeah.
1: Oh, that's her foot.
2: Yeah, that's her. That's what's left of her.
3: Lost her shoe.
2: Could have been.
3: This lady lost her shoe.
2: Yes. They're just slip on, so.
1: Yeah.
2: The other ladies were like Dave's.
1: What?
2: You know, like black with the white sole. You know, you've got some of those.
1: What are you talking about?
2: Look at her shoes.
3: You have shoes like
2: you have that. Shoes like this
1: lady.
2: That lady,
3: black with the white sole.
2: The black with the white sole. Like those are
1: running
2: Dave.
1: Shoes. I call those Nike Dave like, shoes.
2: I call those Dave shoes. That's I have some too.
0: People have those.
2: Yeah, I have them too, but I just call them Dave.
1: That's weird.
2: Yeah, I know.
1: So it sounds like she was an older. They didn't say older, but it sounds like she was an older lady, the one that slammed into them.
0: Yes.
2: Oh yeah, yeah.
1: Because she did the old gas instead, and of course, no charges, even in Australia.
2: No
1: charges.
2: God, you hate to see yourself from above when you're going bald.
1: That lady. Oh, yeah. Matt, you noticed her bald spot?
0: I noticed
2: right
0: away. It too.
2: Oh, no. It's so bad. It's on TV sucks. For everybody. And it's just
1: oh,
2: because you
1: goodness.
2: Can't really
1: oh,
2: tell.
1: Oh, my goodness. It's
2: to,
1: real bad.
2: That's so,
0: it's really bad.
1: Oh, yikes.
2: Super bad. She might pull it out herself, I wonder.
0: No, she's old.
1: You come up with the craziest backstories for people you have no idea about. She's got some sort of hair pulling disease.
0: Hair.
2: People do that.
3: Yeah, she's got pica.
2: Yeah, maybe pica.
3: She eats it.
2: Oh, God.
1: Yeah, that's it. She's a nut. Just a poor lady I having know, a coffee with friends. She's
2: bad.
1: Now an hair-eating nut.
3: Sitting on the patio.
1: Oh, that poor one.
2: Oh, yeah. No, it's not good. She can't move at all.
0: That's a broken hip for sure.
2: Yeah, I think so, too.
1: All right. Well, now the new thing that burglars are doing. I mean, I guess it's better than guns, but still not great. They come into your house armed with bear spray and just blind the hell out of you.
2: Yep.
1: Here's that update.
7: A ring of burglars is spreading terror with a new weapon, bear spray. The so-called bear spray gang broke into this home in Studio City, California.
1: Oh, this is the guy we talked about. He's one of the victims.
7: One guy holds a walkie-talkie, the other a can of bear spray. They discuss whether to throw a shoe up the stairs to make noise to find out if anyone is home. Nobody was home, but the noise alerted the homeowner's phone app.
8: And I just get a text from my neighbor, and she said, our house is being robbed right now. I'm calling 911.
1: Anyway,
7: he captured
1: was
7: the getaway car. Is it that same white Kia again?
9: Disgusted and violated. They just went straight upstairs and then they like ransacked everything.
7: Brazen burglars stooping to new lows by going on the attack with bear spray.
1: Again, better than guns.
2: It is. Like, you're going to live. I'd much rather get bear sprayed than shot every time. Every time.
1: Of course, anyone
2: I mean,
1: would.
2: It's terrible. I'm not a bear.
1: It's momentarily terrible.
2: Yeah.
1: But you don't bleed out.
2: I wonder how long it lasts. Like, how long is it really terrible for?
1: Hours, I think, right?
2: Yeah, that's what
3: I blind
2: think,
3: you?
2: Too.
3: Like, if it got you right in?
2: I don't know. I mean, I don't know.
3: Like if you didn't...
2: Well, we shouldn't temporarily, maybe.
3: Wash it immediately? I don't
2: I
3: know.
2: I think you gotta...
1: Hmm. Let me see how long does it last.
3: And can it cause blindness? I don't want to be blind.
2: No, I don't. I like to see right now. As bad as it is, I still like to see.
1: 30 to 45 minutes.
2: Yeah, I mean, it's agony for probably 15 of those minutes.
1: But again, you're alive.
2: You're alive, though. How long does it take to heal from a gunshot wound? Much longer. So
1: depending on where, you may not heal.
2: Right.
1: Bear spray can cause temporary blindness. In rare cases of close-range deployment, permanent eye damage.
0: Speaking of bears, did you hear about the bear?
1: There's a couple of bears in Michigan that have been spotted.
0: Downriver?
1: Yeah.
3: Yeah, Flat Rock.
0: What's up
1: and
0: with that?
1: And was two, though, right?
2: Yeah, what's up with that? We got bears?
0: Yeah. I just heard about it today. And
2: they're moving
0: I forgot.
2: Up?
1: I yeah, two yeah. in southeast Michigan.
0: Huh?
1: Yeah. Two black bears.
0: In a backyard? But we always say we don't have to worry about
2: bears.
0: Exactly.
2: Yeah, exactly. They're moving up here. They're moving in.
1: One in Wayne County.
2: Get them out of here.
1: One in Wayne County, the other in Monroe County.
3: And black bears are the ones that you, like, act big and yell at, right?
2: Yes. Yes, you do.
1: Yes. Carlton and Flat Rock.
2: I don't know. I don't know if I recommend that for you.
3: What? He'll think I'm a fox.
1: Yeah, they're not. You got to be bigger than that. You got to be intimidating.
2: You know.
3: Intimidating.
1: You can't even say it intimidatingly.
10: I'm intimidating.
1: You just go,
2: I don't know.
1: Come on.
0: That's scary.
2: Yeah, I mean, I'm not ready for bears here. I've said it.
0: Mm-mm.
2: I don't like it. I like the comfort of thinking there wasn't really bears that close.
0: Yeah.
2: I can understand, like, in the UP or something.
0: Sure, we know
2: that's
0: about
2: fine.
0: That.
2: That's
0: but
2: fine.
0: Down in the neighborhoods?
2: Down in the neighborhoods?
0: So
2: what?
0: That bear is just chilling back there?
1: Yep. It could be the furthest bear sightings in southeast Michigan to date, they say. It's
11: So watch out for bears.
3: Right. So are they coming up or are they going down?
2: They're probably coming down, right? They're like, it's gorgeous down here.
3: It's another worry.
11: Another thing to look out for.
3: Great.
1: Also this, if you see a beautiful bug, maybe don't pick it up.
2: Why?
1: A woman in Maine did that and it almost killed her.
2: Okay. All right.
1: Here's the story of what happened from WABI-TV.
12: She's lying here and I'm holding her hand and I'm talking to the 911 and I'm holding her. She passes out because of a constricted airway. She's got a lack of air and she's got blue lips.
13: Dean Martin spent a portion of his 24 years in the Army as a medic. Now the director of Friends of Fort Knox, he says he's never seen anything like the apparent allergic reaction a guest suffered in the gift shop earlier this week. Martin rendered aid to the woman while his wife, Sherry, stayed with her kids. Another staffer, Alex, helped too.
12: We gave her a Benadryl. That's the best we had. And then we waited for the ambulance crews.
13: The patient, Antoinette Webb, has little memory of what happened, but she says she knows Martin saved her life.
14: Come here, baby.
12: Hey.
13: Just 24 hours after the incident, Webb and her 9-year-old twins, Ella and Jonah, returned to the fort for an emotional reunion.
2: Yeah, I don't like it. I don't like hugging up kids.
14: I just started crying,
2: like,
14: right now, when I saw him. I immediately... I knew I wouldn't be here if it weren't for them.
15: I climbed up that hill.

0: right up the hill and into the gift shop where help was waiting.
1: Can I get one?
2: Yeah, of course.
3: She likes beetles, so she's like a bug lover.
4: Likes hugs.
5: Yeah.
4: Long. It's tough to find. Another? How about another hug?
5: It's tough.
4: Just one more for the road?
5: For a lady beetle lover to find love. I mean, she found it a couple times.
4: Well, she found someone to impregnate her twice.
5: Yeah.
6: I mean, I got emotional. It's going to be like that every time. I'm sure she's going to come back. I didn't realize she's even a regular. I'm sure I'll never forget her after this, though.
0: Now. Martin went even further, driving Webb's car to the hospital.
6: If the roles were reversed, I'm sure that Antoinette would have done the same thing for me.
0: He insists he's no hero. But Webb, a fellow Army veteran, believes otherwise.
7: I wouldn't be alive today if it weren't for them. They acted fast. They knew exactly what to do. And I'm just so grateful. I'm just so grateful. If you guys come to Fort Knox, just know that you will be taken care of. And your children will be taken care of.
4: You'll be taken care of.
5: All right. Off to Fort Knox.
4: Taken care. I'll take care of you and everyone with you.
5: My God.
3: Careful with those beetles. You can just pick up random bugs.
4: No.
5: Doesn't that strike you as just the ones that we're catching in our backyards? You know, you put that little trap out there and then the bag is full. It's those little Japanese green beetles, isn't it?
3: I don't know.
8: Is it the shiny ones?
5: The shiny ones.
8: Yeah, because I had one fly in my dash, and Jesse was all freaked out because she said that some of them are poisonous.
3: Mm.
8: But I didn't know if it was it. Mm. They didn't identify. Why didn't they tell us the beetle?
5: I'm not sure.
4: That's right? A berry green, most beautiful beetle.
8: That's the name of it? Or she
5: no,
8: just called
5: I think it,
8: it
5: was just she was saying that it was green like a berry?
8: But I think there's a lot of different green beetles.
5: Probably.
8: You should identify there's... it. Oh.
5: Oh, you don't have that. You don't pick that one up. That one says poison all over
4: it. Six-spotted tiger beetle.
5: Okay.
4: Which triggered a 1 in a million severe allergic reaction in her. Most people would never get that. But still, don't pick up random beetles.
3: Yeah, probably best.
5: I mean, it's cool, but...
8: You picking that up?
5: No, usually when they're
4: running,
8: they're $1 million. I'm not picking it up.
5: Nature has made them that color to let a bird know if you eat me, you're dead.
4: Mm. Right.
5: So
4: they're deadly for a reason.
5: Mm-hmm.
4: Speaking of attacks, this woman says she has never felt pain like she felt when she was bitten by a venomous snake.
5: Well, yeah.
4: Here's her story now from WSB-TV.
9: Yeah, and it was coiled up on this doormat that says, among other things, this is our home, not yours. Trouble is, snakes can't read.
4: Okay.
9: Shirley Sorahan says when she was growing up, mom and dad had offered some sound advice.
10: Like, what would they say?
11: Like, just always look around your surroundings, you know, just kind of be on the watch. Well, I didn't.
9: Last Wednesday night, while stepping out a door of her Alpharetta home and into the garage, it struck.
11: That bad. And I walked around and said, what the hell? Oh, my God, it's a snake.
9: A venomous copperhead coiled up on the doormat, sunk its fangs into Shirley's foot.
4: No, I bet it hurt.
5: No.
11: It hurt. It hurt really bad. I've never felt pain like that.
9: Shirley ended up in a local emergency room, got a dose of antivenom, and spent 2 nights in the hospital. According to Poison Control, she's one of around 500 Georgians who will be bitten by a snake this year, most of them copperheads. It's rarely fatal, but very painful, which is why Shirley says the serpent got what was coming to her.
11: My husband beheaded him.
4: Beheaded.
11: Or whichever one is the proper term. I guess it's beheaded, yeah. And threw the carcass over for the critters of night to eat on him.
4: Okay. So my husband ripped his head off, and the critters have not had their way with him.
5: My husband de-headed the creature. We threw its carcass out so the creatures of the night could feast upon it.
4: It's crazy.
5: Lady, like you're the devil, southern accent. Like the devil snake it was.
4: Too much, lady. Too much. Just say, yeah, we got rid of it.
5: Yeah. When you hear Ken talk about a groundhog, it's the same type of way.
4: He speaks in it like a southern old southern lady.
5: He's like, yeah, I killed a lot of them. I'd break out the shovel and I'd smash their head to bits.
4: Oh, my God, almighty Ken.
5: Yep. No, it's dark. It gets dark.
4: Too much.
5: It gets dark.
4: All right, Chuck, we know one.

0: day you'll have a sex robot.
1: Yes, I hope.
0: It's
1: this
0: a given.
1: Listen, dude,
0: it's a
1: I'm
0: given.
1: Excited for this story a little bit.
0: No, you shouldn't be.
1: Oh.
2: Mm-mm.
0: Because the makers of Roomba have created a emotional support robot.
3: Oh, are you?
2: Oh, no.
0: It's not
1: anything, what is that?
0: Anything exciting. It's more like a weird pet.
1: Okay.
4: Who put 50 million Roombas into people's homes has a new robot, but this one isn't designed to clean your floors.
1: This week,
4: Colin Angle announced the first robot from his new company, Familiar Machines and Magic.
5: Hey, it's okay. Come on, it's okay. You can. Don't be shy.
2: It's so weird.
5: Don't be shy.
4: Pop bear, pop barn owl, pop golden retriever. It's definitely not designed to vacuum.
1: Instead,
4: it's Angle's first move into physical AI. Using an on-device generative AI model, the robot can develop a personality to try and connect with its owner,
1: you.
4: The Familiar was demoed on stage this week at the Wall Street Journal's Future of Everything event, where it moved around, meowed, purred, did some yoga, and fell asleep. Angle said the demo was partially operator controlled, but when the robot ships next year, it will be fully autonomous. Companion robots have a brutal track record. They promise to be your friend, but end up stuck in a closet. Angle's bet is that generative AI can finally make a robot pet feel alive. He also says his will be affordable, and that if you can afford a pet, you'll be able to afford a Familiar.
2: The Golden's like, what the hell is this thing?
1: Oh, yeah. It's like, well, I still like it. Like, it still likes it.
2: Yeah,
0: of course.
1: Because they're nice.
2: I'm very confused, though.
1: Yeah, I mean, what I thought it was going to be was that they were going to basically show if you're lonely enough that you would be given a robot. That's what I literally thought when you teased it.
0: Oh.
1: I was like, oh, wow, so I just have to prove that I'm lonely enough, and then
0: they get a
1: free
0: give robot,
1: me a free,
0: like a free
1: robot, and then
0: you don't get
1: eventually...
0: your choice. He'll take the Scarlet?
1: Yeah.
0: He's looking for the Scarlet model?
1: Yep. I'll have quite the collection.
0: I'm sure you would. Can't imagine. Real creepy like.
1: Want to come over? I'm having a party. There's like 20 of us.
0: Oh, really? 20?
1: Yeah.
0: How many other humans will be there?
1: It's just me and you, man.
0: Oh,
1: just,
0: no.
5: I'll pass.
1: Yeah. I thought so.
0: Yep.
1: That's okay. I still party.
0: Yeah. Have a fun night. Okay, so we should know this. You know, shrinkflation has hit everything. It has hit fast food. But people are complaining because as the portions are shrinking, the prices keep going up.
1: Sure.
0: You're paying way more for way less.
6: Rashi, the short answer is they are getting a lot less in some cases. It's good old-fashioned shrinkflation where portions get smaller, trying to keep prices under control. This is something we have noticed in recent years in grocery stores, to be sure. But people are blasting social media and message boards like Reddit
1: with complaints
6: about ever-shrinking burgers, nuggets, and burritos, just to name a few. Industry experts say customers are not imagining things either. The pandemic really accelerated rising food, labor, and transportation costs that have put a lot of pressure on quick service restaurants, or QSRs in the lingo, to respond in a way that keeps their doors open while trying not to irritate their customers too badly. They don't want customers thinking they're not getting value as portions have gotten smaller.
7: In all likelihood, what will happen, there'll probably be burger wars as companies are looking to take market share from each other. Think about the value meal and sort of five for five and things like that. But even there, if you think of a QSR as the corporate and then their franchisees, they can mandate that prices go down. But if franchisees start having a hard time fulfilling that, that's when, well, A, people go bankrupt, B, they revolt.
6: So one of the big complaints, if you look at all of these social media posts, is the McDonald's Filet-O-Fish. I bought one. It's $5. I don't know what volume of fish is in this, but it's a tiny sandwich. Just the impression is tiny. Nick Neonakis there says the tipping point for customers is deciding whether or not this experience is worth the price they put into it.
2: Getting this man with this fish sandwich in our face.
1: I know, I don't like him. This man's fish sandwich. Look at it! Get it out of my face! It's all tartar sauce.
3: Look at all that tartar sauce.
1: Oh, it's grossing me right out.
3: How about my dead fingernail?
1: Jesus Christ!
3: You like this? It's tiny.
1: His cameraman is like,
2: it's horrible. Stop.
1: Jesus, dude, back off, man. I'll zoom in. Back off, dude.
3: I'm already here. What do you think?
1: Oh my God. It does look small, doesn't it?
2: It does.
0: It does look super tiny.
2: Everything looks small.
1: You guys know that I always get the same thing.
0: Mm-hmm. Right.
1: I've been thinking this for a little bit.
0: A little QPC?
1: I've been thinking.
0: But that has to be a quarter pounds.
1: Well, that's my point.
0: Although I just watched a video where some guy went to like, I think it was Walmart, and he weighed everything, like the chicken, the ham, what they say is on the package, did not add up. Like was what you're paying for is way exaggerated from what, like he took it to the scale in the store where like you weigh your produce.
1: Yes.
0: So it said like 8 pounds of chicken, for example, put it on the scale, 5.7. See, next one, it was like a 1.2 pound ham, put it on the scale, 0.7 pounds.
1: And I think what they would say is, oh, well, there was some weight must have been lost through like a dehydration.
0: Oh, it's like fresh chicken.
1: That's
0: it's
1: what
0: like,
1: I mean.
0: You know,
1: but they'll tell
0: ham.
1: You. They'll tell you it was must have been. It must have.
0: They're trying all sorts of scams on us.
1: Uh-huh.
0: We went to a place on the weekend. I haven't been there since last year. They have a great burger.
1: Okay.
0: Got the burger. It was nowhere near as big.
1: Yep.
0: And the price went up by $8,
2: wow.
0: Which I didn't even notice until like, after. It's like a sit down restaurant.
1: Yeah.
0: Right?
1: Yeah. Yeah.
0: It used to be $20.99 or something, which is still crazy for a burger.
1: Yeah.
0: It was
1: course.
0: Really well done. Like, you know, good meat, all that. $28.
1: Oh no. I mean, I can't, I'm not.
2: And
1: no.
2: They changed it.
0: And it's smaller.
8: And then fries don't come with it, obviously, at a place like that.
0: Fries
8: right?
0: did come with it.
8: Oh, yeah. They did?
0: Yeah.
8: That's nice.
2: Yeah, it is.
8: Usually they charge you $8 just for a side of fries, too.
0: But I was just kind of shocked. I'm like, wow, that's a big jump for a smaller thing.
8: It would have been a good burger.
0: Wasn't that good?
8: Oh.
0: I mean, it's not. Yikes. It was good when it was $20. Still, you were like, ooh.
8: Go get you a fish fillet.
0: Oh, God. Look a dead nailed much, fish I mean. Fillet. That'd be like Jason's toe holding up a fish sandwich.
8: It looks exactly like one of my toes.
1: That's exactly it. It.
8: I mean, I thought for a second it was my toe.
1: Yeah.
0: Exactly. How'd you get my toe in there?
8: And your guy's response is like, they can never see my toe.
2: Well, I mean, but it's your toe.
0: I don't want your toes to hold my food. You know? Oh, my God. And this morning he put his toe in his mouth. What if it was his dead toe? Boom! Dead toe in mouth.
8: It had a sock on.
1: It was.
8: But I can't wear flops.
0: I know you're jealous.
8: I'm not. Yeah.
0: You're a hater.
8: I wear socks even at least in my own house. I'm disgusted.
2: Gonna hold a fish sandwich in your toes.
8: That's a hell of an interview.
0: Listen, some guy wants a fish sandwich in his toes.
1: Some guy wants him to. Yeah,
0: whoa,
1: they want
0: God,
1: him to.
0: That's gross.
1: There's a gay guy out there right now who's like, can you please just hold
2: it.
1: Holy
0: shit. Oh,
1: I love that. Oh, my God.
8: Look at some tartar.
1: Oh, look, he's holding it. He's holding a pen.
0: He's holding something with his toes. What have you done?
1: Oh, no.
0: Damn you.
1: I love it. Yeah, that's nice.
0: Oh, God.
1: What else can you pick up in your office?
0: Those little Hamburglar socks he's wearing. What the hell is going on?
1: Those are awesome.
2: I can't see his socks.
1: No, they're tiny.
0: Ooh.
1: Yep. I heard a bag rattling or something.
0: What's
1: something.
0: He do? No! Oh. He's got snacks in his toes.
1: She saw it. Lisa. She finally saw it.
0: What do you
1: She's
0: think
1: dying.
0: Of
1: this? She's dead.
0: So gross. That's so gross.
1: She's dead.
0: That is so gross.
1: Yep. She's not ready
0: Get
1: for that.
0: Get your tiny little Hamburglar feet out of here.
1: That's probably like... Jesse got the shirt of Hamburglar.
0: These aren't small socks. Yeah, but they look like Hamburglar socks.
1: Yeah, that striped outfit.
0: These are from the club.
1: Oh, God.
0: What's wrong with these? Those stripes on them.
1: They're triple striped. The triple stripe, the Hamburglar sock.
0: You're the dead toad Hamburglar.
8: Do this. All right, I'll take my sock off the
0: show.
3: No! Lisa, I hate you!
0: Oh, God!
8: Keep that for me.
1: Oh, my God. Wow. Lisa, I hate you.
3: She started it.
1: She's so aggressive.
8: Oh, man, he shows his feet off every day.
1: Oh, man.
8: Quite the reaction.
2: Mm. Oh, that's funny.
0: My toes are alive, man.
1: Yeah, they are. They are. Whew. Wow.
0: Okay, put your damn feet down.
8: I can hold all sorts of stuff.
1: Yeah. It's pretty good. He's pretty good with them.
8: Come on. You want to see my toe?
0: I will say this. If Jason's bare toes are ever holding a tartar sauce filled filet, I'm off the show.
1: I will. I promise you this.
2: Don't do it. Then.
1: I promise
2: you
1: this.
2: Don't do it, Jason.
0: Do it.
1: If you ever. He's begging for it. If you ever pass out again, Dave, don't pass out again. Don't pass out again.
0: You put his dead toes on me.
8: I'll wake you up so fast, I'll pop it right in your mouth.
2: Oh, my God.
1: No, we don't want to wake him. Man. We got to get good photos first.
8: Yeah, I'll just put my feet on your face.
1: Maybe hold his nose with
8: drip
1: your toe.
8: A little bit of tartar sauce
3: give
8: on
3: him. One of these and I'll plug his nose a bit.
8: That'll wake him up.
0: Drip. Just keep those Hamburglar drip. Socks on.
8: Oh, they're coming off. Wow.
1: Mm. Well, that was a lot.
2: Yeah,
8: well, I guess I got to change my sock option. I don't.
0: All these.
1: They're fine. Those socks are fine. Those
0: socks are fine. Oh, tiny sock defender over here.
1: Yeah, I love those socks.
8: It's like ankle socks.
1: I got no problem with them.
0: Those are like magnums to him.
8: Sorry, I don't just have my bare feet out for everyone.
1: That's like a full sock you've got on.
8: My bare feet for everyone to look
1: compared
8: at.
1: Compared to my little ones.
0: Yeah, they're like magnums. They're gigantic.
1: Huge.
0: Yeah. Okay, relax.
1: You got tube socks on?
0: Come on. We'll take a break.
1: All right.
0: Yes. I need to regroup and recover from all that foot business. When we come back in a moment, how did a Florida man freak out when he didn't win on a slot machine? Mm. Why is marijuana sending a bunch of folks to the hospital? And it sucks to be old on the way after this.
9: Previously on Dave and Chuck the Freak.
0: Amber is very sweet. She had arranged for like this spa day. They just take you through and whatever. But then we had a couples massage after that. But she slept through 95% of it. These were deep tissue massages.
1: Oh, yeah. Now, just like, well, you're going to feel it.
0: Pretty abused by that massage therapist, Jason. Did you think you could ever fall asleep during something like that?
8: No, not during hers. Oh, there's no way. I mean, she had my foot touching my opposite ear, like bent backwards.
0: What?
8: Oh, God.
1: Yeah. Yeah. He was twisted up like
8: a scorpion. Exactly.
0: What?
8: My right foot touched my left ear.
0: No, that's not possible.
1: Yes. No. Yeah. If that happened to me, it was because I fell into a trash compactor.
0: Oh, he's not alive. He's not alive.
1: No.
0: What we call very dead.
1: Yeah, no.
0: He's deader than we thought right before we saw him.
1: Bodies don't do that. That's not right.
9: It's Dave and Chuck the Freak.
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3: 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And you get to work with students and see them going on to careers in this field. 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
9: Sunny skies will gradually develop across the area through the afternoon hours today. It'll be breezy with a high of 62. Tonight, clear with some patchy frost, lows in the mid-30s. Then for your Thursday, mostly sunny and pleasant, a high of 69. Thursday night, a chance of showers and maybe an isolated storm and warm on Friday. I'm 9 News meteorologist Justin Lowe.
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8: On the way next on Dave and Chuck the Freak, how did a Florida man freak out when he didn't win on a slot machine? Why is marijuana sending a bunch of folks to the hospital? And what strange thing did identical triplet brothers decide to do together? Let's get to that.
31: Checking in with the Morning Report.
8: I'm Dave Hunter. Time now for a check of the news. Well, imagine Jason is playing for hours on a slot machine.
32: I can imagine it, actually.
8: And he loses
33: every day.
8: Loses all of his money.
32: Oh, no.
8: What could he do to try and get that money back?
32: Besides
8: Blowman.
33: To get the money back?
8: Yeah.
33: Well, I tried Instacart for a little bit. Is that what you mean?
8: No, I wasn't asking for a personal story.
10: I was thinking
8: maybe you just try to break into the machine to get your cash back.
33: It was like I was investigating plasma donation a couple days ago.
10: Yeah,
33: it really was.
10: A little slush. He needs a little slush.
8: Happened to a dude in Florida, and so he just broke into the slot machine with a metal rod to try and get the money back. Here's the story from WPLG-TV.
11: Take a look at this video, May 2nd, Hialeah, 32nd and Palm, your location. This guy armed with a metal stick, and he's just banging away at the slot machine once, twice, three times more. Alejandro Izaguirre, state cops, is his name. He was able to get away with about $2,000. Let's keep looking at the video.
10: Cops say the guy played on the machine, the easiest crime I've ever seen in my life, only to take out cash
11: and apparently his frustrations on the machine.
10: Jason.
11: There's more. Cops, after seeing this video, recognized him and said they arrested him for a similar incident back in September of 2025. Cops got him in custody yesterday. And this isn't the only case of slot machines smashed. In an unrelated case, Homestead police have arrested three people who they say used bolt cutters to break into slot machines. And wait, there's more. We have covered these cases in the past. Do you remember this one from last year? Another business off Palm Avenue. In that case, police say Juan Emilio Rodriguez came into the business with a hammer and just went to town on the machine, stuffing money in his pockets. From a hammer to a metal stick, people are going to great lengths to hit the jackpot in a way that inevitably lands them behind bars.
32: He literally was smashing out the front face of that thing.
8: Yeah.
32: And then got access to a huge stack of cash.
8: Give him any ideas. Mm. And then he was arrested. Yeah. And then he's going to jail.
12: That's what happens.
8: And you will be penetrated.
33: Well, I mean, all that's old hat. Jail and penetration.
32: Listen,
33: and
32: man.
33: Story adjacent.
32: It's got to be semi-intoxicating to hold a stack of cash that
8: sure
32: thick. You know, like that's a lot of dough. I wonder if it's paying out in like ones.
8: Probably.
32: You think that was just a big stack of ones?
8: It's got to be.
32: So 2,000 like, ones?
13: It's got to be intoxicating just to hit the jackpot.
32: Yes. I know.
8: Which he didn't do, so he just stole it.
33: Well, you seem to never hit the jackpot.
8: Yeah, well, you're not supposed to.
32: It's so hard to hit.
8: They're in that business for a reason.
32: Those lights go off, sad. And all those noises and sirens and bells. Wouldn't it be sweet?
8: The house always wins.
33: See, I react differently. I just get real quiet. I stare at myself in the mirror and say, how could you do this again?
12: Oh, no.
33: And pull out hair I don't have. Mm. But then when I wake up, all's forgotten.
8: Oh, my God. Oh, no.
12: Forget all about it.
8: That's good and bad.
33: Forget all about it and try to get back at it.
8: Yep.
33: You got to get back on the horse.
8: Get back at it.
32: You know, I'm going to start this new thing, and I might need your help. It's a, you know, just whatever. Bet on whatever.
8: Yeah. Oh. I'm going to say don't do that with him.
33: Mm-hmm. Oh, yeah?
8: Yeah.
32: Yeah.
33: Okay.
8: Yep.
32: Yeah.
33: I'm in. Sold.
8: Hey, I'll take a double espresso, please. Because now you're working at Starbucks.
33: Oh. I mean, whatever gets the slush fund pumping.
10: That's it.
8: Because now
33: hey,
8: Jason, that's even you here.
33: Oh, yeah.
32: Oh, wow.
33: Yeah, I'll be in just a couple minutes.
8: Yeah.
33: More after I get this espresso
8: okay,
33: for you.
8: Okay, thank you. Well, more problems with Waymo.
32: Oh, sure.
8: A bunch of them have been recalled because they found they'll just drive you right into a body of water.
32: Well, that's not great.
14: Tonight, heavy rainfall landing Waymo's robo-taxis in hot water. Coming as Waymo issues a voluntary recall of its software in nearly 4,000 self-driving cars. The company says it launched its own safety review after an incident in San Antonio, when a Waymo detected potentially untraversable flood water and proceeded at reduced speed. No one was hurt. About 3,800 vehicles impacted. The company says it's working to implement additional software safeguards, adding that safety is our primary priority.
15: When they see a tad bit of water, they want to stay still.
14: The recall comes after several incidents were caught on camera involving Waymos and flooded streets.
16: Waymo blocking the area.
14: Watch as a Waymo in San Antonio appears stuck in a flooded intersection, blocking traffic.
16: That's so crazy.
32: I think it started
14: this
32: going.
14: One barreling right through high water before braking. Some cars even driving on the sidewalk to get around. Waymo insists they're still much safer than human drivers. The company publishing safety data on its website that says its robot drivers have 82% fewer injury-causing crashes than human drivers.
12: I think perhaps one shortcoming of all robotaxi companies is the availability of data. Like, how can you possibly map out all the million different scenarios that could happen on the road?
17: That's it. It's great in the majority of cases, but for the stuff that you'd never expect, it doesn't know how to react.
32: And, like, it sucks. So it hits a 4-inch puddle. The car could definitely make it through if it went slow enough.
17: Right.
32: But that's with a human looking around and saying, okay, this is probably only a 4-inch puddle. Humans get stuck in these things all the time, too. Let's not say
17: Remember when it flooded here several years ago?
32: People were driving right into 20-foot deep things. And it's fine. These cars, once they feel like, oh, man, this is maybe too much, they just stop.
18: The vomiting.
32: But the problem, you know, is they just stop. When it is a flood like that one looked like, you wouldn't want it to stop.
17: No.
32: You wouldn't want it to be like, all right, everybody get out. I'm like, we can't. The water is rushing. You know, that's scary, but, you know.
17: Again, still safer than most, but they have their problems.
32: Yeah.
17: There is a big problem with weed. They've noticed a rising number of cases of marijuana stomach issues.
32: Really?
17: Giving you the old gurgled guts and
32: stuff. Oh, my God. Is it from the gummies?
17: Well, they say it's from a bunch of different things, but there's rising cases of emergency room visits because of it. Here's that story now from CBS News.
18: It's the vomiting, the uncontrollable nausea. The only thing that makes you feel better is a bath or warm water. And I was like, wow, I'm like really sad that I never heard of this before.
19: 37-year-old Taylor Armendariz describing a bout with a mystery illness that sent her to the hospital twice.
18: It's just unbearable.
19: She was finally diagnosed with something called cannabinoid hyperemesis syndrome, known as CHS, that's linked to marijuana use.
18: I Googled it immediately when I got home, and it was like exactly what I was going through.
19: Emergency departments around the region are reporting a surge in cases of CHS.
20: I think now with legalization in many states, there's more access to it.
19: Dr. Alan Schubert with Virtua Health says the increase in cases is happening mainly in states where cannabis was legalized, both medically and recreationally, which includes New Jersey and Delaware.
21: How do we know that the symptoms are coming from marijuana use rather than just a stomach virus?
20: The abdominal symptoms seem to be stronger or more intense than you would see with someone who's got, you know, kind of the stomach flu, so to speak.
19: Dr. Schubert says it's not clear how or why the cannabis causes the stomach upset and only strikes some users. It's usually diagnosed among heavy pot users, but it can also happen to occasional users.
20: We see it with, you know, all kinds of marijuana, and no matter, you know, what the agent is, whether it's inhaled or whether it's gummy.
19: He says the fact that hot showers and baths are helpful is another symptom doctors look for. Taylor, who lives in South Jersey, says when she stopped her daily habit of smoking pot, the syndrome went away.
21: Now, health experts think some of the cannabis products from dispensaries might have higher THC levels, which might be causing these upset stomachs.
32: Yeah. I mean, it's, I don't know, it's a weird thing that some people get.
22: I think we did talk about it rolling up violently or something.
32: Yeah. Some, like the beginnings of this type of stuff.
23: Called that.
32: Right. And I don't even know if it even
17: they put
32: had
17: that
32: a
17: together
32: name.
17: Yet.
32: Right.
17: But now they say they're seeing cases of it in ERs across the country. And maybe it is stronger stuff.
32: That I was going to say, I bet it's that stuff is just so good now, so strong.
17: Too dank.
32: Yeah, you nailed it, Dave.
17: You get it too dank. Could do you dirty.
32: Yeah.
22: Watch this.
32: That's why I was asked Dave. Says it.
22: You can tell.
17: I watch out for the dank
22: stuff. He parties as much as that doctor.
32: That's Dave, my bro. Dave is 20 million times more of a party animal than that guy. That guy's right. Bueller.
17: There's someone that has my back.
32: Bueller. Bueller.
17: I'll put the knife right in it. Yeah, I know you will.
32: Oh, my goodness.
17: When we come back in a moment here on Dave and Chuck the Freak, our barista has to go. But what strange thing did identical triplet brothers decide to do together? Why are three teens being hailed as heroes? And it sucks to be old on the way.
30: Previously on Dave and Chuck the Freak.
8: This has popped up in a couple of different places. They've noticed that restaurants are adding a COVID charge onto bills, and that has some people upset. I have no problem with it. And if my local restaurant that I enjoy going to, if they want to charge an extra dollar a meal, because
0: it's
8: obviously
0: your favorite place.
32: a dollar a meal is so cheap compared to what I would have thought.
8: Hit.
32: Like I said it last week, everybody's going to have to raise prices.
8: Yeah. And they even like getting your haircut. They said they won't be able to have as many people in the salons, so they're going to have to charge more per person.
32: Oh my God, girls' haircuts are going to become so expensive. They're already like, it's expensive. That's what I mean. Like, it's already insane, but if you...
0: I'm going to start bribing them to try. Can I get in a little earlier than everyone else? Yeah. Watch, here you go.
1: Call them ahead of time. Be like, I'd like to speak to you off the record.
32: Let me just tell you, I can make things worth your while. Maybe there's a chair in the back.
8: No one knows about
0: special chair.
1: Seems like you might have room somewhere. Put me.
32: Yeah. Maybe someone else gets bumped.
1: I don't want to be rude. I have a lot of things to do.
32: You know I'm good for it. You do me this favor, then I owe you a solid.
1: That's how it's going
8: to
1: be.
8: Whoever thought to get a haircut, you'd have to turn into a mobster.
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2: Sunny skies will gradually develop across the area through the afternoon hours today. It'll be breezy with a high of 62. Tonight, clear with some patchy frost, lows in the mid-30s. Then for your Thursday, mostly sunny and pleasant, a high of 69. Thursday night, a chance of showers and maybe an isolated storm and warm on Friday. I'm 9 News meteorologist Justin Lowe.
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4: Back here with you on Dave and Chuck the Freak. I was just joking yesterday that Chuck and Jason and I should go to Turkey together.
5: Yeah.
4: Those two guys can get hair transplants and I'd get a beard transplant.
5: Right.
4: Well, triplet brothers did just that. Except they all got...
6: Don't do that.
4: They all got hair transplants together. Wow. Three brothers traveled to Turkey together.
8: Are they all losing their hair at the same...
4: Yes, yes. The same way.
5: Well, they're...
4: The triplets are
8: I know, but I just feel like they still have some differences, you know?
5: Like yeah, I wonder how much of their hair was... Like, if they caught it early. Because this is the thing about losing your hair. It doesn't stop, right?
4: Right.
5: So... They're going to have a line in the front of like repaired hair. And then eventually in the middle, it's going to start going back.
4: Here's the story of their travel to Turkey.
16: These identical triplets have taken lots of goofy pictures over the years, but not like this. It was snapped just before they underwent hair transplant surgery. The brothers, Sean, Alex, and Mitchell Verzi, are 33 and do everything together. They underwent 8 hours of surgery in Turkey.
17: Whose idea was it to do this?
20: It was my idea. We did have a little meeting to just discuss, like, hey, if we're all, because if one of us looks different, it's very noticeable because we're identical. So it's like, okay, if you're going to do it, then we might as well do it.
16: Each brother had different balding patterns, so the doctors tailored the hair transplants individually.
21: So they put a bunch of little holes in, and then they're going to put all my new hair in all those little holes.
20: I got 3,100 this time. Yeah. So my front, it should be a lot more full than theirs. Yeah. I had about 2,400, and I had 2,700.
17: How long is it going to take to have, you know, beautiful Fabio hair?
20: Like you?
17: like me.
20: Right. It'll take about, the whole process takes about 6 months.
16: The story of the once balding bachelor triplets is blowing up on social media.
20: I've been shocked at how many people have been like very interested in it. I can't believe the one video on Instagram, I think it got 36 million views.
16: Flying to Turkey for the procedures is very common for guys who want to save money. The cost, including airfare and hotel, is $4,000 to $6,000. The same procedure in the USA can run $10,000 to $20,000. The Verzi triplets can't wait to see what they'll look like once all their hair grafts have grown in.
17: Who's got the best hair?
5: Yep. You guys want views? It's time
4: Let's
5: to
4: go.
5: It's time to get hair.
4: Off to Turkey we go.
5: Dave's going in for a back hair implants.
4: I want more back hair.
5: Yeah.
4: I've only got three.
5: You got to do something different. Yeah. You got to do something different.
8: I got some
5: shoulder
8: hair. I could spare it.
4: Oh, wow. I can't take it.
5: I got enough hair to make you guys all. No. I could give Lisa a full beard.
4: Oh, God.
5: You guys a full head of hairs.
8: Now breaking into the slot machine doesn't seem like such a bad idea.
4: No, does it?
8: We need a little bit of cash.
4: Yeah, we're going to get some money.
8: $6,000.
5: Yeah.
4: But way more here.
8: Yeah.
5: Yes.
4: That includes your flights, your hotel, everything.
8: I guess you're
5: From what I've seen online, like it is kind of like this weird, like treat you like a king type of thing.
4: Yeah.
5: It's just, you just hope to God it doesn't go bad. You know, you hope you to God you didn't pick the wrong place.
8: I would love it. I just feel like ours would be fine, but he has to get the beard. So like it's tough for you.
5: Oh, yeah.
8: You know, the face.
6: Yeah, it's different.
4: The face would be different.
5: The face is tough.
4: A bloody face for months would look weird. Very weird.
8: It's bad.
4: There are people who will toss yogurt the day after its expiration date.
5: Yep.
6: That's me. And then there are people like this. A mother on Instagram is going viral explaining how she learned about Car Ranch.
5: What?
6: And she wants you to know if you're as horrified as she is.
7: So we were having dinner and my 17-year-old daughter says to me, "There's no ranch." And I said, "I'm sorry, I guess we're out of ranch." And she goes, "Well, I need ranch to eat this." And I said, "I'm sorry, we're out of ranch." So she says, "Hold on." And she gets up and she walks out of the house. So I assume she must be driving to the store to buy ranch because that's where ranch is. And she walks right back in. And she says, "Never mind, I'm fine." And I said, "What are you talking about?" And she goes, "I just remembered I have Car Ranch." I said, "I'm sorry, what?" She said, "I had some Car Ranch, so it's fine. I'll just use this." I said, "What are you talking about? Why do you have ranch in your car?" She goes, "Well, when I go to Chick-fil-A, I just get extra packets of ranch, and I just keep them in my car." I said, "How long has that ranch been in your car?" She's like, "I don't know, months." I said, "You can't eat months-old ranch from your car. There's dairy in ranch." She goes, "It's fine. They're already in these packets, so it means that they're fine." I said, "No, that's not what that means."
6: So she was asking if your kids have Car Ranch, and was it a recipe for explosive diarrhea?
5: I have Car Ranch.
6: You currently have Car Ranch?
5: Yeah. I'm surprised. Probably dropped some somewhere. Probably in there somewhere.
6: No, really you can't chance. Eat anything that heats up like that. I mean, I'm sure it's mainly chemicals.
5: I was going to say, though, are there not packets of ranch that are just...
6: Well, you can buy ranch at the grocery store on the shelf, right?
5: Yeah, that's what
6: but
5: I mean.
6: But there's refrigerated ranch, too. Chick-fil-A's ranch? I don't know.
5: Yeah, I don't know.
6: I think
5: they really
6: only last a certain time. Hmm. And there is dairy in regular ranch.
5: Maybe there's not in some of this stuff that we eat.
6: Well, there's a lot of shelf-stable stuff.
5: That's what I mean.
6: Chemically stuff.
5: To me, maybe there is some kind of shelf stability in some of this stuff that is more than we could ever imagine.
6: Oh, someone, is it shelf stable? Someone wanted to ask. Let's see here. Yes, they're considered shelf stable. They don't require refrigeration until open, but they're still supposed to be stored in a cool, dry place. Cars get hot. Yeah, too hot.
5: Yeah.
6: Unopened packets can last 3 to 4 months in a cool, dry place. Unless it was cool where they were.
5: Yeah. I don't know. It seems like a real risk. Mm-hmm. I would, but you know, yeah, I have never run out to the car to get a packet.
6: Hold on a minute.
5: I think I have a mild sauce I dropped. But you know I have.
6: Yeah, I know you have. I can't imagine what I'd find on the floor.
5: You don't want to know.
6: I can't.
5: You don't want to know. Don't look
6: stuff.
5: Right now.
6: Oh my God, the stuff that would be found. Mm.
5: Don't look
6: right now.
5: The
6: stories that would be told.
5: A lot of Mickey D's in there right now.
6: Oh goodness. That'd be the best thing I could find in there.
5: Yep. Yeah. Oh, yeah. No, because you'd put your hand in and then you'd move it and then it would get stuck to something.
8: Oh, that's a hell of a game. Just reach under Chuck's seats.
5: Oh, yeah.
6: What's under
5: like,
6: Chuck's
5: what
6: seat?
5: What is that?
6: Sticky. Ooh, it's
5: I've done
6: discharge.
5: It myself. I've done it myself. Gross. I have a candy eating daughter that for, you know, since 2020 has been eating candy back there.
8: Oh, it's sticky and squishy. What the hell
5: is
8: that?
5: Oh, yeah.
8: That?
5: Yep.
6: You don't want to know.
5: You don't.
6: You don't want to know.
5: You don't.
6: When we come back, it sucks to be old. What made an old guy pull a gun on some folks? We'll find out right after this.
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9: This person said the weird fetish I just got into, naked hula hoop.
5: Listen, I've been a fan of hula hooping for quite some time.
6: Is that a guy or a woman?
5: It's a guy.
6: I assume it's a guy. It'd be wild if you met a woman who that was her fetish.
5: Chuck nude hula hooping? It'd be like a half hour of me just bending down and picking it up. I can't do it. My hips don't lie. They can't do it.
6: Right,
5: I don't
6: Shakira.
5: Know how you do it.
6: Chuck it off.
5: Okay, here's my dream, okay? Because I went to Vegas one time, and they had at the pool a hula hoop contest. I would love to mess with everyone and just go in and dominate.
6: You've
5: like,
6: been dreaming
5: as
6: about
5: a
6: this?
5: Guy. It would ruin everyone's day.
6: Shakira!
5: Shakira!
6: Shakira!
5: I got it around my head.
6: Oh, Shakira!
5: Come on! I'm doing the arm to the other arm and the back to the head.
6: Those hairy hips don't lie!
5: Thank you.
3: Dave and Chuck the Freak.
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1: May 15, 9 a.m. Two women quietly waiting at the doctor's office. Woman 1 says, "Cold day, huh?" Woman 2, "What's that?" Woman 1, "Kinda cold today." Woman 2, "Yeah, wasn't expecting that." Woman 1, "What is it, 47 degrees? Woman 2, "No, more like 45. 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Woman 2, "That would be sad." Woman 1, "So sad." Woman 2, "The weather." Woman 1, "Crazy." 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
6: Sunny skies will gradually develop across the area through the afternoon hours today. It'll be breezy with a high of 62. Tonight clear with some patchy frost, lows in the mid-30s. Then for your Thursday, mostly sunny and pleasant, a high of 69. Thursday night, a chance of showers and maybe an isolated storm and warm on Friday. I'm 9 News meteorologist Justin Lowe.
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0: It sucks to be old.
1: Off to Cape Cod for this one, where an old guy is facing charges for whipping out his gun.
2: Okay. They love doing it.
1: Mm-hmm. Because of this. Some guys were leaf blowing in the middle of the night.
3: Oh.
2: Well.
1: 5:15 p.m.
2: Oh, God, no.
1: That's the middle of the night.
2: No. Oh, no.
1: This Cape Cod man now facing charges for pointing a gun
4: Mexicans.
1: At a group of landscapers.
4: I think they're Mexicans.
1: Over the amount of noise they were making with their leaf blowers.
2: Show me your IDs.
1: Harwich police say 70-year-old John Moradian allegedly confronted landscapers who were working on Burton Avenue shortly after 5 p.m. on Monday.
4: They must have got over the fence.
1: The homeowner told police the man first came over to tell the workers to stop immediately. When they didn't, he came back with a gun. He allegedly pointed a gun at one of the workers while continuing to scream and yell about the noisy leaf blowers.
2: Man, oh man. Mm.
1: The cops who responded eventually identified the old guy as the suspect. They found him at a nearby home. He is facing charges of assault with a dangerous weapon, possession of a firearm without a license, and possession of ammunition without a license.
2: How you guys feel about a leaf blower?
1: I don't really care. I mean, when I'm trying to sleep, not great. Outside of that,
2: we'll see. It's only a matter of time before we are quite furious.
3: So
2: that's probably like a question we should ask ourselves, like, every 6 months. Be like,
1: how do you feel about a leaf blower?
4: Oh, I hate him. Like, if I start, I'll kill a guy. I'll kill him.
2: All the police. Too much. Take away my weapons.
1: That's going to do it for us here on this Wednesday. Stay safe, and we'll talk to you next time on Dave and Chuck the Freak.
5: I think everyone should say penis so we can take away the negative power of the word. Yeah? So everybody?
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0: 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Have you ever gotten a random text from your boomer parents that details someone's morbid health issues? Think random text like he's gone with no explanation of who he is. Well, there's now a term for that. It's called the boomer bad news drop. It's when your parents or older relatives send alarming news with zero context in case you ever get those texts.
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7: Sunny skies will gradually develop across the area through the afternoon hours today. It'll be breezy with a high of 62. Tonight, clear with some patchy frost, lows in the mid-30s. Then for your Thursday, mostly sunny and pleasant, a high of 69. Thursday night, a chance of showers and maybe an isolated storm and warm on Friday. I'm 9 News meteorologist Justin Lowe.
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Just over a couple of weeks until the brand new album's dropping. 18 songs at the end of the month. That's going to be fun. 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
5: Sunny skies will gradually develop across the area through the afternoon hours today. It'll be breezy with a high of 62. Tonight, clear with some patchy frost, lows in the mid-30s. Then for your Thursday, mostly sunny and pleasant, a high of 69. Thursday night, a chance of showers and maybe an isolated storm, and warm on Friday. I'm 9 News meteorologist Justin Lowe.

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1: 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That's next Thursday. All you have to do is let me know your favorite song and you are instantly qualified. Shout out Sherry. Some corn. 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

0: Trey, 94.7 The Beast in Wausau, 102.9 Rock Unleashed. So in a new poll, 56% of people said they think they're cool now, compared to 43% who said they were cool in high school. Overall, 16% said they consider themselves very cool, and then there's 12% that admitted, hey, they're not at all cool. I mean, I was a Star Wars and wrestling fan, so I guess I wasn't really that cool, but I also played a lot of sports, so I call myself an athletic nerd.
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Or like Joel, who texted in from Fairfield, said, pick your Slipknot choice. All right. I feel like we haven't heard this one in a while, so here we go. 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

0: 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We'll do it again tomorrow and the rest of the week. 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
9: Sunny skies will gradually develop across the area through the afternoon hours today. It'll be breezy with a high of 62. Tonight, clear with some patchy frost, lows in the mid-30s. Then for your Thursday, mostly sunny and pleasant, a high of 69. Thursday night, a chance of showers and maybe an isolated storm and warm on Friday. I'm 9 News meteorologist Justin Lowe.
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0: WWZ Mosinee and translator W275 AC Wausau. All right, belly's full, eyelids drooping, productivity circling the drain. Time to fix that. The 1 o'clock Skull Crusher, a 94.7 The Beast. Here's Brewer.
1: You know, it's funny. I was talking about this song yesterday, and I was like, hey, maybe we'll get this new Theory of a Dead Man in our system, then I'll play it. And what do you know? It's the 1 o'clock Skull Crusher, and I am absolutely obsessed with this song. I haven't heard a great Theory of a Dead Man song in a really long time. Always have been a fan of this band, but, man, they brought it. Here's Barricade on 94.7 The Beast and the 1 o'clock Skull Crusher.

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0: 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So glad they caught the scumbag that stole Josie Scott's trailer and over $50,000 in equipment. And the dude, when the cops came, was actually wearing a Josie Scott t-shirt. Seriously, biggest tool bag, that guy. All right, have a good one. See ya.
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3: Sunny skies will gradually develop across the area through the afternoon hours today. It'll be breezy with a high of 62. Tonight, clear with some patchy frost, lows in the mid-30s. Then for your Thursday, mostly sunny and pleasant, a high of 69. Thursday night, a chance of showers and maybe an isolated storm and warm on Friday. I'm 9 News meteorologist Justin Lowe.
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It is Rock Unleashed with Alice in Chains and Down in a Hole. What's up? I'm Terry Stevens. You and I have a lot to get to this afternoon, namely banging our heads and winning tickets. Deets on that in just a sec, but first, Zeppelin on The Beast.

0: No, Dave and Chuck haven't been convicted of disorderly conduct. 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

94.7, the Beast, hit his Rock Unleashed. Did you think that when Jack White and Meg White were hanging out in, you know, their rehearsal space and hashing out that song, do you think they had any idea it was going to be played at every sporting arena forever until the end of time, you know? You can't predict these things. One thing you can predict is that we're going to keep playing kick-ass rock. Like this one, 3 Days Grace, Kill Me Fast on the Beast.

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Almost got it out of this stupid plastic. There we go.

0: Papa and the Roaches, Wake Up Calling. It's on 94.7 The Beast. It is Rock Unleashed. I'm Terry Stevens. Do you remember, like, you know, obviously the big festivals around this area? Do you remember when they were smaller and the vibe was a little more laid back? If you want to feel that energy again, join me this summer at Northwoods Rock Rally, Glenflora, Wisconsin. The vibe in the campground's great. The bands all kick ass. You get some really good mix of underground bands and bands you've, you know, heard before on 94.7 The Beast. We've got one of your Northwoods Rock Rally headliners coming your way after 3 on The Beast.
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2: Sunny skies will gradually develop across the area through the afternoon hours today. It'll be breezy with a high of 62. Tonight, clear with some patchy frost, lows in the mid-30s. Then for your Thursday, mostly sunny and pleasant, a high of 69. Thursday night, a chance of showers and maybe an isolated storm and warm on Friday. I'm 9 News meteorologist Justin Lowe.
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Cannot wait to hear that live this summer. And Glenn Flora from Ashes to New and Drag Me. They will be at Northwoods Rock Rally, and so will we. It's 94.7 The Beast. It is Rock Unleashed with Robert the Zombie.

0: 94.7 The Beast, Rock Unleashed, ZZ Top, give me all your lovin'. Well, I mean, we're just getting to know each other. Okay, I've been on the air here forever, so maybe you and I know each other pretty well, but it'd still be a bit forward for me to ask you to give me all of your lovin'. Well, so what do you say you give me your like? On the Facebooks. Yeah, there you go. 94.7 The Beast it's a new Facebook page. 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

0: Chevelle, Pale Horse, 94.7 The Beast. It is Rock Unleashed. What's up? I'm Terry Stevens. This Friday, we are going to unleash yet another pair of three-day passes to Rockfest in Kadot. 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Which means there's a Rockfest hookup password coming your way in mere moments. When you hear it, text it to 715-845-9470. You could win those tickets from Ho-Chunk Gaming Wittenberg, JTEC Powder Coating, Wheel of Hand Glass, and Slumberland Furniture in Wausau, Stevens Point, and Marshfield from The Beast.
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7: Clear with patchy frost, low down to 35 with winds becoming calm. On Thursday, mostly sunny and pleasant, high 70 with a south wind of 5 to 15. Thursday night, mostly cloudy, low 50 with some rainfall. Friday, high near 80, sunny to partly cloudy with a scattered shower. I'm 9 Storm Track meteorologist Jackson Garlock.
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That's Drowning Pool and Bodies on 94.7 The Beast. It is Rock Unleashed, bringing you brand new Evanescence. Who will you follow? It's on The Beast.

0: 94.7 The Beast. It is Rock Unleashed with Evanescence. And who will you follow? You should be following us, man. 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
3: Oh, sorry. Yeah, we were just thinking about the Roman Empire again. Tempus fugit. Let's get back to the rock on 94.7.

0: 94.7 The Beast, Rock Unleashed, Smashing Pumpkins, and today is the greatest day of them all. The irony of that lyric is that Billy Corgan was going through major depression when he was writing that. Just goes to show, man, even if they smiling, check on your friends. Hey, I'm Terry Stevens. Coming up, we are going to fire up more rock. I mean, it's what you showed up for. Plus, you do know that we're giving away tickets to a big show at the Q&T Expo Center, right? Because if you don't, I'll get you up to speed on that after 5 on The Beast.
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4: Clear with patchy frost, low down to 35 with winds becoming calm. On Thursday, mostly sunny and pleasant, high 70 with a south wind of 5 to 15. Thursday night, mostly cloudy, low 50 with some rainfall. Friday, high near 80, sunny to partly cloudy with a scattered shower. I'm 9 Storm Track meteorologist Jackson Garlock.
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0: Papa and the Roaches on 94.7 The Beast. It is Rock Unleashed. Have you checked the concert calendar lately at 947thebeast.com? So many shows coming your way, including next Thursday. Scotty Austin is going to be at the Q&Z Expo Center. Now, he used to be the front man of Saving Abel, and then he parted ways with them, and then ended up hooking up with their other lead singer, Jared Weeks, who now owns the rights to all things Saving Abel, because, you know, he wrote all their biggest songs. Of course he has the name. So at any rate, and they're like buddies now. Like, they make music together. It's kind of rad to see. I was expecting more drama, but no, they're just like, they're bros. I've hung out with both of them. They're nice dudes. You can meet up with Scotty Austin, watch him kick ass live at the Q&Z Expo Center next Thursday, and you can win tickets by texting the word request and the song you want to hear to 715-845-9470 for Brewer's Carnivore Cafe. That airs every single weekday from noon to one. I know, I got my indigestion in an uproar just thinking about all the carnivorousness that happens during the cafe. Anyway, make your request, win the tickets, 947 The Beast.
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0: If today's your birthday, you share it with some people who are a pretty big deal, starting with composer Arthur Sullivan. This guy wrote so many huge songs, including his comic operas with his partner, W.S. Gilbert. Yeah, he's the Sullivan and Gilbert and Sullivan. They did The Pirates of Penzance, the HMS Pinafore. You also share your birthday with Georgios Papanikolaou. He's the Greek-American doctor who invented the pap smear. Yeah, Papanikolaou, pap smear. Now you know the rest of the story. You also share your birthday with Hollywood peeps like actress Bea Arthur. I mean, how great was she in The Golden Girls? Actor Harvey Keitel. Come on, Taxi Driver, Pulp Fiction, Reservoir Dogs. You also share your birthday with Bruce Logan, visual effects artist. He did the visual effects for Star Wars Episode IV, A New Hope. He also worked with Kubrick on 2001, A Space Odyssey, and he did it without using AI. Cool, right? All right. You also share your birthday with a comedian and TV host of The Late Show and, of course, The Colbert Report, Stephen Colbert. You also share your birthday with actress Lena Dunham. You might remember her from Girls. You also share your birthday with the guy who played, the movie was about a vampire named Twilight, right? It was called Twilight the Vampire. I think. Anyway, you share your birthday with Robert Pattinson, who was a pretty good Batman. I'll give him that. In the world of sports, you share your birthday with boxing champ Joe Louis, as well as a NBA forward for the Chicago Bulls for all those years, Dennis Rodman, the Worm himself. You also share your birthday with the star of the Squared Circle, Jimmy Wang Yang, man. Remember him? He played the Asian redneck character in WWE. In the world of music, you share your birthday with Richie Valens, man. Died far too young. Had that big song, La Bamba, back in the day. You also share your birthday with Stevie Wonder, Darius Rucker of Hootie and the Blowfish, guitarist Buckethead, who was in Guns N' Roses in that weird time in the band where it was pretty much Axl and Roses. And you also share your birthday with the guy who put the death in death metal. The founder of death, the late Chuck Schuldiner. If today's your birthday, make it a happy heavy metal one. This song is for you.
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2: Clear with patchy frost, low down to 35 with winds becoming calm. On Thursday, mostly sunny and pleasant, high 70 with a south wind of 5 to 15. Thursday night, mostly cloudy, low 50 with some rainfall. Friday, high near 80, sunny to partly cloudy with a scattered shower. I'm 9 Storm Track meteorologist Jackson Garlock.
3: 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Grab some popcorn. This is about to get really decent.

Where do we go? Where do we go now? Axl Rose asking the big questions. It's 94.7 The Beast. It is Rock Unleashed, bringing you brand new rock coming straight out of Monterrey, Mexico. 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

94.7 The Beast, it is Rock Unleashed. Evening, I'm Terry Stevenson. Let's be real, man. Obviously, mental health is a thing that's been a hot topic lately because we're all trying to get through it. And I did some time in therapy. And I think part of what you got to do to make it successful is find the right therapist. And this, I have decided, is my litmus test anytime I need to engage the services of a therapist. If I quote the opening line of this and they get it right away, like my last guy did, Todd, love you, bro. Thank you so much for the help. But if you, but when I quoted the opening lines of this song to him and he's like, that was pretty good, I knew he was going to be my guy. Try it with your therapist should you line one up. Green Day, Basket Case, Q106.

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0: Yes, yes, we get it. Listening to Dave and Chuck isn't the only thing that's hard in the morning. 94.7, The Beast.
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It's so juicy.

0: 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It's on 94.7 The Beast. It is Rock Unleashed. I'm Terry Stevens. You and I are going to hang out again tomorrow between 2 and 7. Until then, may you be safe, may you be happy, may you be healthy, may you live with ease. 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
6: Clear with patchy frost, low down to 35 with winds becoming calm. On Thursday, mostly sunny and pleasant, high 70 with a south wind of 5 to 15. Thursday night, mostly cloudy, low 50 with some rainfall. Friday, high near 80, sunny to partly cloudy with a scattered shower. I'm 9 Storm Track meteorologist Jackson Garlock.
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